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He is a way maker. 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

88.3. It's 8:24. 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Remember the love bugs, those little things that hit our windshields? Well, they're back. And I got some tips for you coming up next.

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0: 88.3 at 8:31. You know, a couple of years ago, it seemed like those infamous love bugs vanished. You remember that? They were everywhere, and then all of a sudden, they were gone. Well, now they're back. And I have the proof on the grill of my windshield, on the grill of my car and my windshield as well, because we took a trip to Auburndale this past weekend, and man, they were everywhere. Anyway, a professor at the University of Florida has some tips on how to keep them away. Here you go. Love bugs are attracted to light colors, so you can avoid wearing light-colored clothing and being near light-colored walls to not draw them in, which is nice because I have a white car. They're also bad flyers, so you can even use a fan to blow them away, which isn't something easy to do when you're going 65 on I-4. And lastly, love bugs don't fly at night, and they take a break around noon. So if you limit outdoor exposure during the morning and afternoon, you may be able to avoid them. So now they're on a schedule, and we have to adjust to them. Great. Well, at least now you know. You've got some tips from your Uncle Paco.
1: 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He didn't care how David looked, just his heart.
2: 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Man looks on the outside, but God sees us from the inside.
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0: 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Let's take another look at Stress Saver traffic. Just a couple of things to deal with right now. I-95 southbound, there's a crash. That's right past US 1 Ormond at mile marker 271. The left shoulder is blocked. The 417 southbound, it's approaching University Boulevard. There's a crash. The left lane there is blocked. And police activity in New Smyrna Beach. Westbound State Road 44, New York Ave at Williamson Boulevard. Both shoulders are blocked. Your best bet is to use Pioneer Trail as an alternate. And that, my friend, is your Z88.3 Stress Saver Traffic. Tonight, clear, turning cloudy, a low at 72. Tomorrow, partly cloudy. We're going to have a 50-50 chance of rain, but still a high of 92. That's not bad. Then tomorrow night, cloudy, turning partly cloudy later in the evening with a low at 75. Right now in Melbourne, 82, 85 in Daytona Beach, 83 in Ocala, 87 in Orlando.
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0: me and do not hinder them, for the kingdom of heaven's to such as these. 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He is the same yesterday, today, and forever.
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0: Z88.3, 857. I'm Paco. Buenas noches. Something for something to do with the kids or maybe even your grandkids like I have. Here's something for you. Mess Fest. Yeah, you heard right. It's going to be at the Orlando Science Center Saturday and Sunday from 10 in the morning to 5 in the afternoon. And it's an interactive paint-splashed weekend of fun. Things can get messy, but it's an opportunity for the kids to learn about physics. And mom and dad won't say, hey, you made a mess, because it's going to be okay. Mission, which starts at $20 for the kids, $29 for adults, and $27 for seniors. More information at osc.org. All right, let's take a look at Z88. Saver traffic, see what's going on. Not much, really. I now found we've got a crash. That's right past US 1 Ormond at 271. The left shoulder is blocked. And the 4th University Boulevard, the left lane is. That's it. That, my friend, is your Z88.3 strip. Clear to cloudy, and then we'll get low about 72. Tomorrow, 50-50 chance of some much-needed rain. Still, we'll reach a high 92. Then tomorrow night, cloudy, and then partly cloudy, the low at 75. Right now in Melbourne, Daytona Beach, and OB1. In Orlando, it's 85.
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soul. Keep this heart from hardening like stone. 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

0: 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Yo soy Paco. And, you know, all month long, we're celebrating birthdays and anniversaries at Congo River Golf. Have you ever been there? As you drive by, you can't help but notice how cool it looks, really. And you know what? 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Make sure you're listening so you can win. And by the way, happy birthday.
1: Hi, this is Pastor Joel Hunter with an assurance. Messy lives can be holy too. I once watched a special about those who had chosen a monastic life. They were holy and disciplined, rising at 3:30 a.m. for prayer. But I thought of other holy people, moms. Sometimes you get up at 3 a.m. to be with a sick child. You'd like to smell like incense, but dirty diapers are your lot. Instead of a clean white prayer robe, you have jeans stained with peanut butter and jelly. And you may be on your knees at midnight because your teenage daughter isn't home yet. Bless you. Bless you for not leaving your family to go to an abbey. Because what you do is just as holy. It's just a little more messy. Mark 10:45 says that Jesus, and by implication his followers, didn't come to be served, but to serve. Let's practice messy holiness. Let's go help somebody.
0: 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Let's take a look at Stress Saver traffic. We've got one issue to deal with right now. State Road 417 southbound, there's a crash coming up on University Boulevard. The left lane is blocked. And that's it. That, my friend, is your Z88.3 Stress Saver traffic. Tonight, clear. Later on, becoming cloudy. A low at 72. Tomorrow, it's going to be partly cloudy. We've got a 50-50 chance of rain with a high around 92. Then tomorrow night, cloudy, turning partly cloudy later on. A low at 75. Right now in Melbourne, Daytona Beach, and Ocala, it's 81. It's 85 in Orlando.
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0: 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Okay? All right, 9:58, let's take a quick look at Stress Saver Traffic, see what's going on. We got a few problems that have popped up this hour. I-75 northbound, we've got a crash right past mile marker 334 Wildwood. That's on the shoulder. The 417 southbound, there's a crash. That's coming up on University Boulevard. The left shoulder is blocked. And in Seminole County, a crash northbound 436 at Howell Branch Road. The three left lanes are blocked. Be aware of that if you're headed in that direction. And that's it. That, my friend, is your Z88.3 Stress Saver Traffic. Clear tonight. It'll be turning cloudy later on with a low at 72 tomorrow. Partly cloudy. We've got a 50-50 chance of much-needed rain. Hopefully it'll rain when we're in the office working, you know? And then we'll still get a high of around 92. So it's going to be kind of warm. And then tomorrow night, cloudy, turning partly cloudy late, and a low around 75. Right now in Melbourne and Daytona Beach and Ocala, it's 79. It's 82 in Orlando. And that's going to do it for me. Remember, it's nice to be important, but it's more important to be nice. Vaya con Dios. Joel's walked into the room and the crowd goes wild. He's next, and I'll see you tomorrow.
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Z88.3. If you're working the reception desk tonight, but you're secretly feeling like giving up, we hope that this song gives you the extra boost that you need. Here's Jeremy Rosado on the Z.

0: 88.3. It's 10:26. How you doing? I'm Joel. Man, Mother's Day is getting closer by the day. And I tell you what, moms are resilient, aren't they? I mean, I remember watching my mom not just take care of me whenever I was a kid, but also take care of both her parents at the same time whenever I was in college. I mean, we started to see my grandpa's health start to decline to the point where we had to convince him to come live with us. And then after he had passed, we saw my grandma's health decline until she passed about a year and a half later. But even at its busiest moments, I can't think of one moment where I felt that I was forgotten by my mom, even while she was acting as her parents' caretaker. And you know what? I couldn't be any more grateful.
1: Could you use a little more direction in your life? I'm Tyler McKenzie from Z88.3 Mornings, and recently my family went camping. Now, I didn't grow up as a camper, but if you've ever gone camping, you know there's certain things you absolutely have to have with you. The bug spray, a flashlight, because when it gets dark, it is dark. My kids were playing in this open field area where there were rocks, and I was trying to get to them, but it was pitch black outside. I called out to them, and as I listened to their voice, I used the flashlight to get me to where I needed to be and maneuver around the rocks. I can't imagine not having the light. Psalm 119:105 says, God's word is a lamp to your feet and a light to your path. When we call out to him, he's answering back. When we get into the Bible, get into the word, and learn more about him, hear from him, he will literally light the path to where we need to go. If you're feeling stuck, let's start there. God's word is a lamp to your feet and a light to your path. Let him shine his light in the darkness.
0: Z88.3, checking Stress Saver traffic for you. I-4 westbound's got an 8-minute backup from Central Florida Parkway on ramp to State Road 535. And we've got a crash on the Greenway southbound approaching University Boulevard. The left shoulder is blocked. And we've got another crash in Seminole County, a northbound State Road 436 at Howell Branch Road. The three left lanes are blocked. And that's your Z88.3 Stress Saver traffic. Mostly cloudy. Nope, that's the wrong one. I'm sorry. Mostly clear tonight, and then late in the evening, and then the early morning hours, partly cloudy skies with a slight chance of sprinkles late. We're looking at a low of around 72. In Melbourne, Daytona Beach, and Ocala, that's 79. We're at 82 in Orlando.
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88.3. Just wanted to say thank you in advance if you are a server scheduled to work on Mother's Day this Sunday. And we already know that you're going to help make this Mother's Day a special one.

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0: 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How you doing? I'm Joel. Checking Stress Saver traffic for you. I-4 westbound's got a crash approaching State Road 535 with right shoulders blocked. And we've got an extra 8-minute backup from the Central Florida Parkway on-ramp to State Road 535 as well. Looking at a crash in Seminole County, northbound State Road 436 at Howell Branch Road. The three left lanes are blocked. And that's your Z88.3 Stress Saver traffic. Mostly clear tonight, and then by early morning, it'll become partly cloudy with a slight chance of sprinkles late. Looking at a low of around 72. Tomorrow, partly cloudy with a 50-50 shot of rain. In Melbourne, it's 77. It's 78 in Daytona Beach. We're at 77 in Ocala, and we're at 80 in Orlando.
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0: Hi, I'm Tracy Leek from Z88.3. You might feel like you have the weight of the world on your shoulders. It can be overwhelming for us. Kids can feel a lot of pressure too.
1: Hi, my name

Jesus said, "Let the little children come to me and do not hinder them, for the kingdom of heaven belongs to such as these." Your Z is safe for the little ears. It's also a place where children can hear that Jesus Christ is our Lord and Savior. He is the same yesterday, today, and forever.

Z88.3, it's 11:17. You know, I just read this quote on Instagram that says, the bravest prayer you can possibly pray is, Jesus, I don't understand, but I trust you.

0: Z88.3. It's 11:29. How you doing? I'm Joel. Hey, if you're a Duke Energy customer, there's a chance that you could see some of your money refunded to you pretty soon. See, what had happened is that Duke Energy had collected more money than they thought they needed for storm restoration costs. Now, the big question is, what do we do with the money once we get it back? Should we eat out somewhere? Maybe shop for some new clothes? Cover other expenses? Man, so many options and so little time.
1: Those of us who believe the Bible love to attach a date to our salvation. I'm good with that. But the date is almost irrelevant. One time a Christian guy was asked when he was saved, and he smiled and said, a little over 2,000 years ago. You know, he was right. Long before you were born, God knew your name. And that was long before you knew his name. Not only that, he loved you and sent his son to die on a cross for you. And you thought it was all you. Don't thank me. I was glad to help. I'm Steve Brown. You think about that. Share what you just heard with a friend. Go to youthinkaboutthat.com.
0: Z88.3. Check in Stress Saver traffic. I-4 westbound's got a crash approaching State Road 535. The right shoulder's blocked. Got another crash in Orange County on eastbound Colonial Drive at Good Homes Road. The right lane is blocked. And we've got another crash in Seminole County on northbound State Road 436 at Howell Branch Road. The three left lanes are blocked. And that's your Z88.3 Stress Saver traffic. Mostly clear tonight, but in the early morning hours, it might become partly cloudy with a slight chance of sprinkles late, a low of around 72. Partly cloudy skies tomorrow afternoon with a 50-50 shot of rain. In Melbourne, it's 77, 78 in Daytona Beach. We're at 77 in Ocala, and we're at 80 in Orlando.
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And thank you so much for watching over the store while it's dark outside. 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

Z88.3, it's 11:46. I'm Joel. Now, I don't know how Matt Redman found the time to count 10,000 reasons to give thanks, but I'll let you know if I ever find out.

0: 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It's 157. I'm Joel, checking Stress Saver traffic for you. I-4 westbound's got a crash approaching State Road 535 where the right shoulder is blocked. And Seminole County has a crash too, a northbound State Road 436 at Howell Branch Road. The three left lanes are blocked. And that's your Z88.3 Stress Saver traffic. Mostly clear tonight, but then by early morning, it'll become partly cloudy with a slight chance of sprinkles late, a low of around 72. For your Friday afternoon, partly cloudy skies, high of around 92, and a 50-50 shot of rain. More rain on the way for your weekend, a 20% chance of rain on Saturday, and another 40% chance of rain on Sunday. Boy, do we need every drop we can get. In Melbourne, it's 76. It's 77 in Daytona Beach. It's 75 in Ocala. And it's 78 in Orlando.
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1.3. It's about 12:14. I'm Joel, you know, with Mother's Day coming up on Sunday. Our hearts are going out to you. If you are a mom who recently lost her child, and I can't imagine the pain that you might be feeling right now, but we are certainly praying that you feel God wrap his arms around you, especially this weekend.

0: Z88.3. It's about 12:27. How you doing? I'm Joel. Tell you what, one of the perks about working the night shift is that you don't have to deal with the love bugs while you're working. But if you ever have to deal with them during the day and you want to kind of keep them at their distance, there are a couple ways to do that. One is you could wear darker colors. They're attracted to brighter ones, so the darker ones, they might not draw all that much attention. Plus, they're not great flyers, so if you use a fan to blow them away, it just might work. Or you could just continue working the night shift like you're doing right now. I might go with option three at the very least.
1: That's the journey woman teaching the apprentice.
2: Rhonda Stoppy on Focus on the Family Minute explaining how a women's Bible study changed her life.
1: So they invited me to a Bible study. 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But what I realized when I went to that study, and I was the only young mom in there, these women were real and they were genuine. And they talked about in scripture what we were studying, what they were at, in that moment being convicted of. And they shared from their successes and their failures. I can write a letter to my younger self. It does no one any good. But if I write it and give it to the next generation, which is what I attempted to do with the book Moms of the Bible, now my stories, the stories of moms in the Bible, the stories of moms in history, can mentor the next generation, and it's relational and it's real.
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0: Z88.3, checking Stress Saver traffic for you. I-4 is looking good in both directions, though I-75 southbound has a crash at mile marker 372 in McCanopy. The left shoulder is blocked. And there's another crash in Seminole County, northbound State Road 436 at Howell Branch Road. The three left lanes are blocked. And that's your Z88.3 Stress Saver traffic. Mostly clear tonight, then by early morning it'll become partly cloudy with a slight chance of sprinkles late, a low of around 72. For your Friday afternoon, partly cloudy with a 50-50 shot of rain, particularly late in the afternoon, even towards sunset, and a high of around 92. In Melbourne at 76, 77 in Daytona Beach, we're at 75 in Ocala, and we're at 78 in Orlando.
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Z88.3. Tell you what, if this has been one of those weeks, we hope that this song will bring peace to whatever the week has looked like. Samantha Ebert with Flowers on the Z.

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0: 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It's 12:58. I'm Joel, checking Stress Saver traffic for you. All our major roads, accident and delay free. But we do have some construction on the turnpike northbound approaching State Road 528. Two left lanes are blocked. Got more construction on the turnpike southbound as well, past the Leesburg Toll Plaza, where the two left lanes are blocked. And just approaching State Road 50 in Winter Garden at mile marker 274, the two left lanes are blocked. And that's your Z88.3 Stress Saver traffic. Mostly clear tonight, and then by early morning it'll become partly cloudy with a slight chance of sprinkles late at a low of around 72. For your Friday afternoon, partly cloudy skies, 50-50 shot of rain, and a high of around 92. In Melbourne, it's 73. It's 74 in Daytona Beach. We're at 75 in Ocala. We're at 77 in Orlando.
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107, I'm Joel. Hey, if your mind is already on weekend mode, hey, not much longer to go. Just one more day after this one, and you are there.

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Maybe you're working the receptionist desk tonight and you secretly feel like giving up. Hey, we hope this song gives you an extra boost. It's Jeremy Rosado on the Z.

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0: Z88.3, it's 129. How you doing? I'm Joel. Man, Mother's Day is getting closer by the day. And I tell you what, moms are resilient, aren't they? I mean, I remember watching my mom growing up not just take care of me, but also take care of both of her parents at the same time at some points. I remember when I was in college, we started to see my grandpa's health decline steadily to the point where we had to convince him to come live with us. And then after he had passed, I remember seeing my grandma's health steadily decline right after that, until she had passed away about a year and a half later. But even at its busiest moments, I know I can't think of any moment in my life where I felt forgotten by my mom, even when she was acting as her parents' caretaker. And I don't think I could be any more grateful.
1: Freedom in Christ is one of the most important truths for us to grasp. Hi, I'm Chuck Swindoll. Would you allow me to pray for you? Heavenly Father, I ask you to help each of us understand the strength of that statement, free in Christ. Teach us, Father, that your power has been poured into us through the Holy Spirit, so that we are no longer instruments of unrighteousness, but instruments of righteousness. And Lord, may this lead to a spiritually carefree life. May we begin to smile more and laugh louder and walk closer to you than ever before. I pray this for Jesus' sake. Amen.
0: Z88.3, checking stress saver traffic. The only thing we're seeing is a crash on I-95 southbound approaching Palm Coast Parkway. All lanes are blocked, and should there be an alternate route you can take, we'll let you know. But that's your Z88.3 stress saver traffic. Mostly clear tonight, and then in the early morning hours, it'll become partly cloudy with a slight chance you might see some sprinkles late, low of around 72. For your Friday afternoon, partly cloudy skies and a 50-50 shot of rain, particularly late in the afternoon and even towards sunset, at a high of around 92. In Melbourne, it's 73, 74 in Daytona Beach, we're at 75 in Ocala, and we're at 77 in Orlando.
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0: 3. Check it. Stress saver traffic. I-4 eastbound's got a crash approaching State Road 536. The on-ramp left lane is blocked. And we've got a crash on I-95 southbound approaching Palm Coast Parkway. All lanes are blocked. And that's your Z88.3 stress saver traffic. Mostly clear tonight, and then by early morning, it'll become partly cloudy with a slight chance of sprinkles late, low of around 72. For your Friday afternoon, partly cloudy, 50-50 shot of rain, and a high of around 92. In Melbourne, it's 72. It's 74 in Daytona Beach and Ocala. We're at 76 in Orlando. I'm Joel. I'm going to make my way out, but I'll be back tomorrow night at 10. Until then, keep on keeping on. Keep on being you. Atlanta is in next.
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88.3. Hello there, I'm Alana. In John 1:3, we read, "We proclaim to you what we have seen and heard, so that you may have fellowship with us. And our fellowship is with the Father and His Son, Jesus Christ." Hallelujah. Would you pray with me? Heavenly Father, you've designed us for worship and fellowship, and we are so thankful. Lord, as we gather this weekend with friends and family, bless us, please, with encouraging conversations. Lord, may our words refresh whoever is feeling tired or excluded. And Lord, may our actions reflect you with the love, peace, joy, kindness, patience, faithfulness, and self-control that you have given us. We are yours, Lord God, to be used for your glory. In Jesus' precious name we pray. Amen.

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1: 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Maybe I can find it for you.

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1: Hi, this is Pastor Joel Hunter with an alert. If we want to do a good job, we need to pay attention and not just go through the motions. Tired dad bathed four young brothers, including three-year-old twins. But after cleaning up the bathroom, he came out to find three shining faces and one that was still dirty. The clean twin, Anthony, gleefully announced to the mom, "Daddy gave me two baths." Even routine work requires focus. Hebrews 2:1 includes these words, "We must pay closer attention lest we drift away." Let's pay attention to the task and the people in front of us. Let's go help somebody.
0: Mostly clear skies tonight. We could see some clouds early in the morning, and we're expecting an overnight low near 70. Looks like for the rest of the day, a little bit of sunshine and clouds with a possibility of a shower in the afternoon. And our high is expected to be near 90. In Melbourne, it's 72, 71 in Daytona Beach. Ocala's at 70, and it's 71 in Orlando.
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0: Hi, I'm Tracy Leek from Z88.3. You might feel like you have the weight of the world on your shoulders. It can be overwhelming for us. Kids can feel a lot of pressure too.
1: Hi, my

Jesus said, "Let the little children come to me and do not hinder them, for the kingdom of heaven belongs to such as these." Your Z is safe for the little ears. It's also a place where children can hear that Jesus Christ is our Lord and Savior. He is the same yesterday, today, and forever.

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Those who have put their trust in Jesus leave this world and are face to face with their Savior.

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0: Good morning. I'm Alana on C88.3. So you probably know your Z loves celebrating birthdays and anniversaries. 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
0: Clear skies tonight, breezy, and 72 for our overnight low. We're expecting partly cloudy skies later today and a 40% chance for some showers, maybe even a thunderstorm as we head towards sunset. It's going to be pretty breezy as well, and our highs expected to be near 90. It is 70 in Melbourne, Daytona Beach is at 68. 68 in Ocala, and in Orlando, it's 70.
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Good morning. I'm Alana, and I'm finished up for this morning, but Lord willing, Monday morning, I'll be right back here with you. Have a wonderful weekend.

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0: 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Good morning. We're Ellis and Tyler.
1: Hey, welcome to Friday. It is finally here. And, oh, Tyler, this is going to be our last time together for about 2 weeks.
0: Oh, that's right. You're going on vacation.
1: Yeah. My wife and I decided to take our 29th anniversary cruise. And so we just decided we're
0: I thought you did that for 28 and 27 and 26.
1: Too. Yeah, but this is 29. It's special.
0: I gotcha.
1: Wait till next year.
2: 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Hi, I'm Chuck Bentley with the Crown Money Minute and Z88.3. 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Brittany was so moved by this elderly man's delivery that she posted her Ring camera footage on social media. It went viral with 2.3 million views. 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That's crazy and beautiful. 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
1: And here's the latest on our drive. We're in pretty good shape overall around Central Florida this morning. But we do have one wreck to tell you about. It's on westbound I-4 approaching Kirkman. The off-ramp left lane is blocked. So just expect to tap the brakes you pass through. Otherwise, everything's fine and SunRail's on time. That's Z88.3, Stress Saver Traffic.
0: Boy, it was certainly the hottest day of the year yesterday. I was just trying to walk from my house to the driveway. And I'm like, this is crazy how hot it is. Today, we're going to get back into the low 90s for the afternoon. But we do have a 50% chance for showers and thunderstorms. It'll cool things off a little bit. And we're watching for the potential for severe weather with this. Getting you weather warnings first to help you keep your family safe.
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0: Z88.3 550. We're Ellis and Tyler. I can't believe it's Friday already. I feel like this week went by really fast and at the same time really slow.
1: Yeah, I think the week as a in totality was fast, but there was slow moments.
0: Yeah, maybe that's what it is. And hot moments too. We'll get you caught up on our forecast coming up.
1: All right, if you're driving I-4, just want you to know I-4 westbound has a crash right as you're approaching Kirkman. The off-ramp left lane is blocked. Otherwise, the rest of I-4 looking good. No problems on any of our toll roads, and I-95 and I-75 up to speed. Sunrail on time, and that's Z88.3, Stress Saver Traffic.
0: It's going to be another hot afternoon. We're getting to a high of 92 degrees. Shouldn't be breaking any records today, but that's still pretty warm. We do have a 50% chance for showers and thunderstorms later this afternoon. Tonight, looking at a low of 75.
1: It is 69 currently in Melbourne, 71 in Daytona, 72 in Ocala, and 73 in Orlando. And let's get into this Friday with Chris Tomlin. 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
1: And checking our drive with Z88.3's Stress Saver Traffic. If you're on I-4 westbound, we are dealing with a crash this morning. You're going to find it right as you're approaching Kirkman Road. And the off-ramp left lane is blocked. So that's going to cost you a couple minutes to get past. Otherwise, the rest of I-4 westbound is good. No problems to tell you about on I-4 eastbound. 408, Beachline, Greenway, Western Expressway, Turnpike, they are all A-OK and up to speed. I-95 and I-75 looking good, too. And if you're taking Sunrail this morning, just want you to know all of our trains are running according to schedule. That's Z88.3, Stress Saver Driving.
0: Well, over the years, it's been nice to have platforms that students and educators could connect to schoolwork any time of the day. Canvas has been great just to keep communication open. You can email your teacher. You can see what your assignments are. And a lot of people, a lot of schools are using this. I know our school does. Several Central Florida schools and universities right now are on high alert after a hacker group claimed it breached Canvas. This online learning platform is used by millions, like I said. And so they are saying that right now, I know for Orange County, they temporarily disabled access to Canvas out of an abundance of caution. And they want to let students, parents, educators know that personal information could be at risk right now. They suggest that you change your password and they will give updates when they know more. And our community has received a gigantic honor. The city of Orlando has been selected as one of four host cities for the 2028 Olympic Qualifier Series. We join with Montreal, Shanghai, and Tokyo in being chosen. So June 8th to June 11th, 2028, the Olympic Q Series will be here. They haven't announced what events we will get, but the options are 3-on-3 basketball, beach volleyball, BMX freestyle, climbing, flag football, skateboarding. I don't know if we get a couple of those or if we get all of those. I'm not sure how it works yet. But this is going to bring in so many visitors. Plus, it gives us a chance to be part of the Olympic action. I have a feeling we're going to get beach volleyball, which you know is my absolute favorite.
1: I know.
0: My daughter plays in college, and it is our sport. And so I'm just going to speak that into existence now, that we get the beach volleyball for the qualifier series. Orange County Mayor Jerry Deming said, hosting a world-class competition of this magnitude really highlights our community's readiness to shine on the global stage.
1: How cool is this? Man, and I know when this beach volleyball comes, if it comes, you and your daughter, I know, will probably be at the games. In fact, I can see you now just encouraging your daughter to say, hey, why don't you just run down on the court? Go ahead.
0: No.
1: One kill. Go.
0: No.
1: No?
0: I'm not going to encourage that, but...
1: You won't stop her.
0: I'll think it. I will think it. I will take pictures, and I'm going to ask off for those days right now from work.
1: 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Hey, we are looking at another warm day across Central Florida. Expect a chance of showers and thunder showers this morning, and then some sun. We'll get up to about 92 degrees today. Chance of rain 50%. 73 right now in Ocala, 73 in Orlando.
0: And here's a positive thought. 2 Corinthians 5:17. If anyone is in Christ, he's a new creation. The old is gone. The new is here.
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0: 88.3. It's 6:13. Good morning. We're Ellis and Tyler.
1: And this is the time of morning we just stop for a moment and come together as a community in prayer. And just inviting you to join along with us this morning. Dear Heavenly Father, we thank you so much for blessing us with a brand new day. And as we start this day, Lord, we are thankful that you are with us every step of the way, no matter what challenges, no matter what problems, no matter what issues we face today, we know you are with us. And we know that no matter what we're going through, you love us. You've told us that. In fact, John 4:16 says, God is love, and whoever abides in love abides in God, and God abides in him. We thank you for that, Lord. We thank you for that love. No matter what we've done, just knowing we can't go so far that we are outside of your love. And Lord, we're just asking you today to just help us to love others well, especially those we may find a bit of a challenge to love. Just give us your eyes and give us your heart so we can shine your love through us to others. And as we start this day, Lord, asking you to watch over our families, watch over our kids today as they head to school. Just keep them safe and just let them be an encouragement to everyone they encounter today. And Lord, asking you to watch over our churches, just keep them safe. And everybody in the church, from the pastors to the deacons to the worship leaders, all of them, Lord, asking you just to bless everyone. And as we start this day, Lord, it seems like we just see so many headlines in the news that can just fill us with fear and anxiety. But we know whatever is in the news and whatever is going on around the world, Lord, you are bigger than any of those problems. And the things we face today is nothing compared to the glory that is to come. So we thank you for that as well, Lord. Asking you to watch over those who are dealing with big struggles today, whether we're talking about illness, grief after losing someone special, maybe just wondering how to put food on the table this morning. You know the challenges, Lord. So we're asking you to bring health, to bring healing, to bring answers, and just to make a way when it looks impossible. Because we know, Lord, you are the God of the impossible. We thank you for everything you've done for us, including sending your son to earth to die so that we might live, not because of anything we've done, but because of who you are. We thank you, Lord, and we give you this day. In Jesus' name we pray, amen.
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0: 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We're Ellis and Tyler.
1: All right, if you're about to leave the house and you're headed to I-4, just want you to know we do have an accident on I-4 westbound this morning as you're approaching Kirkman Road. The off-ramp left lane is blocked. But I-4 eastbound looks good. Our toll roads are problem-free. I-95 and I-75 are up to speed. And we do have a crash in Orlando, northbound Orange Blossom Trail at Concord. All lanes are blocked because of this, so you may want to take Westmoreland Drive instead. Sunrail trains are on time. And that's Z88.3 Stress Saver Traffic.
0: Again, it's going to be another hot day in Central Florida. It certainly felt warmer than 95 yesterday. It was dangerously hot. to be outside today. Similar, 92 degrees. We'll be dealing with the heat. The biggest difference is we have a 50% chance for showers and thunderstorms across central Florida. And we could even be looking at severe weather. So we'll be watching it, getting you weather warnings first to help you keep your family safe. It's our promise to you at the Z.
1: 69 currently in Melbourne, 71 in Daytona, 73 in Ocala, and 73 in Orlando. I know some parts of Central Florida yesterday saw a high temperature of 97 degrees. Whew, summer's almost here. Here's Micah Tyler. 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

0: slowing things on I-4 westbound. Right as you're approaching Kirkman Road, the off-ramp left lane is blocked. But I-4 eastbound looks good. No problems on our toll roads. I-95 and I-75 are moving nicely. And if you're driving to Orlando, we have a crash on Orange Blossom Trail northbound between Amelia and Colonial. And all lanes are blocked due to this accident. So you might want to hop over to Westmoreland Drive instead. Sunrail, on time. And that's Z88.3, Stress Saver Traffic.
1: 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Your letter carrier will then collect and then deliver them to local food banks, pantries, and other organizations that serve those in need. If we all do a little something, it makes a big difference. And this weekend is Mother's Day, a day to celebrate mom, a weekend that will, it'll be hard for many for various reasons. And so we're thinking about you. The world wanted to celebrate mom. It's become one of those days where different restaurants and places offer freebies. They do this for Father's Day too. And so if you are celebrating as a mom or wanting to celebrate a mother figure in your life, know that there are places that have deals like Baskin Robbins for their rewards members. They're doing the buy one, get one scoops for mom on Mother's Day. Beef O'Brady's has a deal. Scooters, coffee, TCBY, even White Castle has a deal for mom.
0: You know, did your mom have a favorite restaurant you guys would take her to for Mother's Day?
1: You know what's so funny? I just, in my mind, I remember Denny's. Like, we went to Denny's a lot as a kid for the celebrations, whether it was Easter or Mother's Day, because back in the day, Denny's was fancy for us.
0: Uh-huh.
1: And so, I don't know. Where did your mom want to go?
0: You know, earlier on when I was younger, it was IHOP.
1: Yeah.
0: So we would have our celebrations at IHOP, and we think we're highfalutin because we're having our pancakes there.
1: And I was right next door at the Denny's, so happy Mother's Day.
0: Your Z88.3 Z-Land forecast. Hey, we're looking at a chance of some showers this morning, and we could see some sun breaks too. High today, right about 92, and we're looking at about a 50% chance of rain. 73 currently in Ocala, 73 in Orlando.
1: And here's a positive thought. Deuteronomy 31:6, for the Lord your God goes with you. He will never leave you nor forsake you.

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1: 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It is 6:45. Welcome to Friday. We are Ellis and Tyler.
2: And with Mother's Day being this weekend, there are a lot of businesses that are offering different freebies to celebrate mom. Ellis and I were just giggling about, just thinking about growing up as kids and what our moms, you know, what we would do, making the little crafts for mom. But then taking mom out, for Ellis's family, it was IHOP. they'd treat mom out to IHOP. And for my family, it was Denny's. I think back then we didn't go out to eat that often. There wasn't a restaurant in every corner.
1: No, it was normally a special occasion when you went.
2: Right, and so I think it's cute that we both have similar stories at IHOP and Denny's. I think the point for our moms was, one, not cooking or having to clean dishes, but also just having everyone together. And now that I'm a mom, it's what I want too. My kids are teenagers, and there are some days we're all in different directions. And things just feel better, feels right when they're by me. Having all my people together and being able to spend quality time connecting with each other, it matters most to me. And still, to my mama, who's in her 80s, it could be IHOP or Denny's or our living room playing a board game. Moments to be together is the best gift of all.
3: I have a malpractice lawyer friend who became a Christian. He decided to read the Bible from cover to cover. I suggested he start in John because it's easier for a new Christian, but he insisted. I asked him how it was going a couple of weeks later, and he said, "God's not what I thought. He's killing everybody." And then he stopped and said, "Don't get me wrong. He's my kind of guy." Actually, he isn't your kind of guy. He is, as C.S. Lewis said, a lion, and he's not safe, but he's good. If he isn't, my lawyer friend, and you don't have a prayer. Me too, and I'm ordained. I'm Steve Brown. You think about that. Share what you just heard with a friend. Go to youthinkaboutthat.com.
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1: And things not bad on I-4 this morning. If you're going eastbound or westbound, things are in pretty good shape. If you're planning to take our toll roads, they look good too. Okay, can we go for the trifecta here? I-95 and I-75, they're looking good as well. How about that? We do have one issue this morning. It's in Orlando, northbound Orange Blossom Trail. We've got a crash between Amelia and Colonial, and that accident has all lanes blocked. So your best alternate is Westmoreland Drive. And just to let you know, if you're going anywhere around the Daytona International Speedway this weekend, there's a big music event that's going on there. And because of that, traffic expected to be very heavy around the Speedway today through Sunday evening. Sunrail on time, and that's Z88.3, Stress Saver Traffic.
2: Nice start to the day. We are looking at another hot afternoon ahead, a high of 92 degrees. The difference is we could be getting, you know, good soaking today. 50% chance for those showers and thunderstorms. We'll be watching things for you, getting you weather warnings first to help you keep your family safe.
1: 69 degrees in Melbourne, 71 in Daytona, 73 in Ocala, and 73 in Orlando.
2: Gotta say hello to the Lake Brantley Varsity Boys Volleyball Team. They are going to be playing for the regional championship game tonight.
1: All right. All right, guys.
2: You got it.
1: Let's get those spikes and those kills.
2: Yep.
1: And those home runs.
2: No, aces.
1: Aces, that's what I meant. Here's Ben Fuller on the Z.

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0: Free. 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
1: singing the song.

0: 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It is just about 7 o'clock. Welcome to Friday. We are Ellis and Tyler.
1: And if you're about to leave the house and you're wondering how I-4 is shaping up this morning, it's not bad. Okay, we do have the slowdown on I-4 eastbound between 192 and 535. About 15 minutes. You kind of expect that. But otherwise, the rest of I-4 eastbound looks good. No issues really to tell you about on I-4 westbound yet. The toll roads, all of them in good shape. I-95 and I-75 running without any problems at all. The only big problem we see this morning is in Orlando on Orange Blossom Trail headed northbound between Amelia and Colonial. We've got an accident that has all lanes blocked. So what you may want to do is take Westmoreland Drive to skip that. Sunrail on time. That's Z88.3 Stress Saver Traffic.
0: Well, as we get ready for summer break, our theme parks are as well. SeaWorld Orlando's Electric Ocean Nighttime event will start on June 12th. I wanted to do this last year, and so I'm so glad it's back. 3 nighttime animal shows, and then this year, a new drone show that you can watch. The Electric Ocean evenings will end each night with the Ignite Fireworks Show. And some of the best kinds of play and exploration is messy. Cleaning up the mess isn't fun, but allowing kids to have a space to be messy and create can be so beneficial for them as they grow and memorable. The Orlando Science Center this weekend is making the mess, inviting kids to the mess to be a part of it, and then they're going to do all the cleanup. It's Mess Fest, 2 days of sloppy experiments. The event has been known for big, foamy outdoor explosions and smashing of watermelons. Plus, they have hands-on experiments for your family, too. This year, they debut Wiggly Paint, a digital 3D painting simulation. These experiments are so fun, and kids a lot of times have no idea they're actually learning about physics and all different kinds of things in the midst of it. Mess Fest is tomorrow and on Sunday. It's included with the regular admission to the Science Center.
1: You know, I have always had a secret desire to smash watermelons.
0: Gallagher style.
1: Yes, I saw Gallagher do it years ago. Thankfully, I was near the back of the theater. It was such a mess. But ever since I saw him do that, I've wanted to try it.
0: You know what? We, every year, we have our Ellis and Tyler Summer of Fun. And we have our little summer bucket list. We should put that on it this year.
1: Smashing a watermelon. I'm writing it on the list right now.
0: For the purpose of it, there isn't.
1: There isn't one.
0: Producer Sierra, I can tell, is going to love this one. But that we should put that on our list, that we're going to smash a watermelon this summer.
1: And then after that, I'd like to take one to the top of the SunTrust building and just drop it off to see how it hits on the sidewalk.
0: Okay, I don't want to do anything illegal. You know, I'm out.
1: 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We're looking at some clouds, some showers today, some sun breaks too. High right about 92 degrees, looking at about a 50% chance of rain. Right now, 71 in Daytona, 71 in Orlando.
0: And here's a positive thought. 2 Timothy 1:7, the spirit God gave us does not make us timid, but gives us power, love, and self-discipline.
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0: a renewed sense of faith,
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Hey, it's 7:10. We're Ellis and Tyler, and it's Friday. And it's going to be Friday all day long. Here's Christian Stanfill on the Z.

0: Z88.3. Christian Stanfield, one thing remains. It is 7:14. It is Friday, and that means tomorrow is Saturday. And it also means the following day is Sunday.
1: Oh, good. And then what is, comes after that?
0: I get confused after that. But what's cool about this? There's so much stuff going on around Central Florida.
1: Yeah, the Taste of Kissimmee 2026. That's happening tonight, Kissimmee Lakefront Park. It's free to go. And there's going to be vendors and live entertainment, just a way to get out with the community.
0: Shine Bright Market's Mother's Day celebration is happening in Avalon Park. It's this afternoon from 5 p.m. goes on till 9 at Founders Square. It's an outdoor community market, and it's a great place to shop and create and celebrate mom with lots of local vendors, foods, and lots of cool hands-on activities.
1: Personal Safety Day in the park happening at Kitland Nelson Park tomorrow from 9 to 1. You do have to register ahead of time for this, but you can go to Apopka's website to do that. They're going to have different self-defense skills and interactive community events hosted by the police department.
0: The spring soiree is going on tomorrow.
1: I love that word.
0: Yeah, I do soiree. Too. We don't really say that much in life. It happens tomorrow, 10 a.m. to 4 p.m. at Pioneer Village at Shingle Creek. It's a beautiful day celebrating Mother's Day, and it also celebrates Osceola County's 139th birthday.
1: Cool.
0: Which is amazing, because really, Osceola County doesn't look a day over 55.
1: So true.
0: She takes good care of herself.
1: And with Mother's Day being this weekend, there's free admission for mom this Sunday. Places like Lou Gardens, the Central Florida Zoo, Brevard Zoo, Bock Tower Gardens, Orange County Regional History Center, Pirates Cove Adventure Club, Moms Play Free. So have fun. Know that your Z is here all weekend long with a song of encouragement.
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0: All right. Latest on I-4. If you're driving eastbound, we're starting to see some congestion build from U.S. 192 to State Road 535. About 15 minutes to get through that congestion. And then on I-4 westbound, you're going to see some slow-moving cars from 46A. Just get to Lake Mary Boulevard, and things start getting better. About 8 minutes to make that run. Our toll roads are pretty good shape this morning. I-95 and I-75 appear to be problem-free. There is a crash slowing things in Orlando on Orange Blossom Trail. Headed northbound, you're going to find the congestion around the crash between Amelia and Colonial. In fact, we're now getting word all lanes are blocked because of this accident, so you may want to take Westmoreland Drive. And then we got a wreck in Kissimmee, northbound Orange Blossom Trail at Carroll. Right lane blocked. And if you're taking Sunrail this morning, all trains are running on time. Just remember when you get on to tap in and when you get off to tap out. Tyler has no idea what that even means.
1: Nope.
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1: Sunshine and a beautiful start to the day. We're still in the low 70s for most of Central Florida. By this afternoon, we get to a high of 92 degrees. It'll be hot again, but we do have about a 50% chance for those showers and thunderstorms.
0: 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Oh, can't ever get enough of this song. House Fires with Jay Walker's Worship. I thank God on Z88.3.

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0: 88.3, 729. Good morning. We are Ellis and Tyler. How are things looking on the road?
1: We got the usual slowdowns waiting for you on I-4 eastbound, 429 to 417 in Celebration. That's an 8-minute run. And then 192 to 535 is going to be a little slow, too, about 15 minutes. John Young through downtown to Colonial, about 13 minutes. And then you're going to do some brake tapping on I-4 westbound between 46A and Lake Mary Boulevard. If you're taking our toll roads around town, just want you to know there's a crash slowing things on westbound 408 approaching I-4 with traffic backed up to Crystal Lake Drive. The right shoulder is where you're going to find that, and you're looking at about a 5-minute delay. Also, we've got a crash on northbound Orange Blossom Trail between Amelia and Colonial that has all lanes blocked.

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1: Well, if you have kids who are in school, you might be familiar with different online platforms. 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We use it with our school, Canvas. 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Several Central Florida schools and universities are on high alert right now after a hacker group claimed it breached Canvas. There are concerns that sensitive personal information belonging to students, parents, and educators could be at risk. Orange County Public Schools temporarily shut down access to Canvas out of an abundance of caution. As they figure things out, it could be good to change your passwords if you use Canvas. I've already done that this morning. They say doing that can at least help. Of four host cities for the 2028 Olympic Qualifier Series, we join with Montreal, Shanghai, Tokyo in being chosen. June 8th to June 11, 2028, the Olympic Q Series will be here. They haven't announced what events we will get, but the options, and there could be several of these we get, 3-on-3 basketball, beach volleyball, BMX freestyle, climbing, flag football, maybe Tom Brady's a part of it, I don't know, and skateboarding. This is going to bring many visitors, plus give us a chance here to be a part of the Olympic action.
0: Any chance curling is one of those events?
1: It is not. This is the Summer Olympics.
0: Oh, right. So I didn't think about that.
1: Yes.
0: How about the luge?
1: No, again, the Summer Olympics. Orange County Mayor Jerry Deming said hosting a world-class competition of this magnitude highlights our community's readiness to shine on the global stage. Did you have another joke you wanted to add?
0: The skeleton?
1: No.
0: You're Z88.3 Z-Land.
1: I knew you had one more. There's always three.
0: Hey, we're looking at some... Oh, I got dizzy. We're looking at some clouds and even a chance of showers today. High right about 92 degrees. Chance of rain about 50%. Cross-country skiing? Right now it is 71 in Daytona, 71 in Orlando.
1: And here's a positive thought. 2 Corinthians 5:17. If anyone is in Christ, he's a new creation. The old is gone, the new is here.

0: there's a big emphasis on AI.
1: But here, the focus is always on the great I am.
0: The Z's goal is to share Jesus. Nothing artificial about that.
1: Save for the little ears. 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Oh,

Z88.3, 740 with Ellis and Tyler. So glad we can start this Mother's Day weekend together. Mercy me now, and we are on our way.

0: Z88.3 with Mercy Me on our way. It's 7:43. We're Ellis and Tyler.
1: And with Mother's Day being this weekend, I hope the have the opportunity just to tell Mama how special she is and how much she means to you. For some of us, Mother's Day is a little bit harder because our moms are no longer here and they've passed on. And I really miss my mom. She passed on about 25 years ago.
0: Wow.
1: And I had a chance to spend time with her, probably more time than I had in recent years, about a year or so before she passed on. She came down, she visited me, we took her to Disney World. She always wanted to do that, and she went for the first time. It was so special to her. And I made several trips up to Pennsylvania to go see her, especially when we found out she was dealing with lung cancer and wasn't looking good. I do remember my very last conversation with her, probably about 3 weeks before she passed on. And I remember she told me to look over your brothers and sisters when I'm not here. I'm counting on you to watch over them for me, which I've tried to do. And I had just said, like, we love you so much. And she had said, you know, I feel like God gave me really one job here, and that was to raise all of you and raise you right. All 10 of us. That's a lot of kids. And she says, I'm so thankful to God that all of you were productive. All of you are doing well. And I feel like as your mom, I did the job God wanted me to do, and he helped me to do it. And so I feel perfectly fine going, knowing that I completed that job. I just remember when I left her presence, I bawled like a baby because of that conversation. And yeah, a couple weeks later, she did pass on. But I just treasure those final conversations I had because they were so incredibly special and meaningful. And even though she's not here for Mother's Day, I just lean into all of her words.
2: Hi, this is Pastor Joel Hunter with an alert. If we want to do a good job, we need to pay attention and not just go through the motions. Tired dad bathed four young brothers, including three-year-old twins. But after cleaning up the bathroom, he came out to find three shining faces and one that was still dirty. The clean twin, Anthony, gleefully announced to the mom, "Daddy gave me two baths." Even routine work requires focus. Hebrews 2:1 includes these words, "We must pay closer attention lest we drift away." Let's pay attention to the task and the people in front of us. Let's go help somebody.
0: Z88.3, 746. We're Ellis and Tyler.
1: And if you're driving around Central Florida today, just want you to know there's a couple things you need to know about. First of all, we're not bad on I-4, but we do have some congestion on I-4 eastbound. 192 to 535, that's about a 15-minute run. And 528 to Kirkman will cost you 10. And then when you get to John Young Parkway, it starts to get a little sticky until you get to Colonial. That's about 13 minutes. I-4 westbound, you're going to hit some slow-moving cars to Barry Daltona to 1792 in Sanford. That's a 10-minute run. And if you're planning to take any of our toll roads, we do have a crash slowing things on 408 headed westbound right as you're approaching I-4. Traffic's backed up to the Conway on-ramp. Right lane's blocked. This is about 15 minutes of congestion you'll have to get through. Also dealing with a crash in Orlando, northbound Orange Blossom Trail between Amelia and Colonial. All lanes are blocked, so your best alternate, Westmoreland. And there's a wreck in Polk County on eastbound 544 approaching US 27. Left lane blocked. Sunrail looking good, and that's Z88.3 Stress Saver Traffic.
0: Sunshine and beautiful weather to start our day. We are going to heat up to a high of 92 degrees. It's going to be hot again. Today, we have that 50% chance for showers and thunderstorms. We could be looking at severe weather as well. We'll get you those weather warnings first to help you keep your family safe. It's our promise to you at the Z.
1: 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This is Ryan Stevenson, along with Matt Hammett. 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

0: Z88.3, 751. Good morning. It's Ellis and Tyler. Hard to believe it's May 8th already, and we are thrilled that we get to celebrate with some friends who are celebrating today.
1: Kennedy turns 10. Happy 7th birthday to Gavin. Grant is 9.
0: Donna, she's 56 today. Happy 8th birthday to Abby, and Sarah celebrating 29.
1: The twins, Juliet and Catherine, celebrate 11 years today.
0: Also, Reagan celebrating 9 years old. And I have to say a special happy birthday to Allie Ann turning 10 years old this weekend.
1: Oh, nice. I hope you have a great celebration. Happy birthday from our friends at Congo River Golf. We've got a family 4-pack of tickets to give you a round of mini golf. They've got 8 different locations around Central Florida. Be caller number 12 to win.
0: Number's 407-988-0883.

0: 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Good morning. Who's this?
1: It's Ryan.
2: Hey, how's your morning going?
1: It's going good. Thank you. How was yours?
2: Wonderful. We're glad you called now. You did it. You are our winner.
1: All right.
0: Well, we are going to get you 4 tickets so you guys can play a round of mini golf over at Congo River Golf.
1: Thank you so much.
2: You're welcome. Thanks for listening to the Z. We hope you have a great weekend.
1: You as well, and happy Mother's
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0: 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We're Ellis and Tyler.
1: And here's the latest on our roads around Central Florida with Z88.3 Stress Saver Traffic. If you're on I-4 eastbound, get set for some slowdowns. 192 to 535 is about a 15-minute run. And then John Young to Colonial will cost you about 13. I-4 westbound, DeBary Deltona to the St. John's River Bridge is an 8-minute run. And you're going to be on your brakes a bit. Central Florida Parkway to 535, that's about 10 minutes. The toll roads, mostly in good shape this morning. But we do have a crash slowing things on westbound 408 as you're approaching I-4. The right lane is blocked, and we're looking at about a 14-minute backup because of it. And finally, northbound Orange Blossom Trail's got some issues because of an accident between Amelia and Colonial that has all lanes blocked. So what you may want to do is take Westmoreland Drive so you can keep moving. Sunrail, on time. And that's Z88.3 Stress Saver Traffic.
0: Well, with the price of groceries and gas higher these days, it's been tougher for families to make ends meet. And that's what community is for. Our food banks are here to help and to invite families who need assistance to come by. Tomorrow is also National Stamp Out Hunger Food Drive Day. This annual event is organized by the National Association of Letter Carriers. The goal is to collect non-perishable food items and other essentials that can help those who need it. If you want to be a part of this, just leave a bag of non-perishable food items by your mailbox before regular pickup tomorrow or delivery. And it could be things you already have in your pantry. Your letter carrier will then collect that bag, deliver them to local food banks, pantries, and other organizations that serve those in need. If we all do a little something, I know it can make a big difference. And a shout out to all of our postal workers, our those who are picking up, you know, the letter carriers, they call them. I know it's going to be a harder weekend having to deal with all these food items, and we're just so grateful for what you do. And this weekend, it's Mother's Day, a day to celebrate mom. A weekend that will be hard for some for various reasons. And so we're thinking about you. We're going to play encouraging music all weekend long for those sensitive moments where maybe you just need a little bit of extra encouragement. You can turn the Z on. The world wants to celebrate mom in different ways. Over the years, it has become a day like Father's Day where different restaurants and businesses want to offer freebies and deals. And so if you are a mom or want to celebrate a mom figure in your life, places like Baskin Robbins, Beef O'Brady, Scooter's Coffee, TCBY, White Castle, and they have deals on Sunday. And then you have places around our community that have free admission for mom on Sunday, like Lou Gardens, the Central Florida Zoo, the Brevard Zoo, Bach Tower Gardens, where admission for mom is going to be free.
1: Suddenly, as you're talking about this, suddenly a memory came back to me I haven't thought of in years. And that was, I think I must have been about 8 or 9 years old. My brother was a year younger. And we wanted to do something special for my mother's for Mother's Day. Mm-hmm. So we went to McDonald's and we bought a cheeseburger and fries for her. We bought it on Saturday and put it in the fridge and then warmed it up in the oven on Sunday afternoon and presented it to her. Happy birthday. You know, it's funny. I look back now. I'm like, oh, why did we do that? But my mother at the time was so gracious and appreciated it so much and hugged us for thinking about her.
0: It was your heart to give. I'm sure she absolutely adored that.
1: 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Get set for some showers today. We could see some rain later this morning into this afternoon. And we'll see some sun breaks too. High right about 92 degrees and about a 50% chance of rain. 73 currently in Daytona, 75 in Orlando.
0: And here's a positive thought. Psalm 34:18, the Lord is near to the brokenhearted and saves the crushed in spirit.
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0: Z88.3 at 8:15. Good morning. We're Ellis and Tyler.
1: And there has been a trend that's been going on at retail stores for the last several years. And I'm talking about moving from the regular checkout where a human is there to greet you and talk to you and chat away to the kind of cold, impersonal self-checkout machines.
0: Yeah. I know
1: they're efficient for the store, but I know it takes me a lot longer to go through the checkout when I'm checking myself out.
0: Oh, not me. I'm quick, quick, quick.
1: Are you?
0: Yep.
1: Even when you're like dealing with fruits and veg?
0: Yep. Quick, quick, quick.
1: See, I got to look up the codes and I don't know what they are and I got to figure out what it is and I got to play around. Where when I deal with the cashier, they know what it is just like that.
0: Well, I always wanted to be a checkout girl. So for me, it gives me a chance to beep, boop, boop, boop, boop.
1: Now it makes sense. Well, if you are tired of the self-checkout, it looks like there's one retailer that is actually getting rid of some of their self-checkout counters. Walmart.
0: They have a lot, too.
1: They do. And it seems like at some stores, they have been dealing with theft and been having trouble trying to stay on top of it.
0: I can see that because there have been times I have gone through the process and then I realized, oh, I didn't scan. This one didn't go through when I scanned it. I've almost accidentally stolen something and had to go back and get some help. So I could see that if you were going to steal something,
1: right,
0: which you should never, that it would be easy to get away with it.
1: Right. And even though they have the cameras, the eye in the sky, they can't always catch everybody. So it looks like some stores are going back to actually having a human there who you can converse with.
0: Good.
1: And they can check you out. And I know how much you like talking to people because I remember how you used to talk about you would go through the man toll lane just so you could talk to someone. So at some Walmart, you will be able to talk to humans again.
0: I think that's great. Yeah. I think having the option is good. That way it helps with efficiency. But then those who want to talk with people can still do that.
1: Right. And I'm sure if you ask them if you can come behind the counter and scan your own things, I'm sure they'll let you.
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1: And here's the latest on the drive around town. If you're planning to make a run on I-4, a little slow on I-4 eastbound, 192 to 535. That's about a 15-minute run. And then getting from John Young Parkway to Colonial Drive. You know that stretch there where we used to smell the Merita bread?
0: Yes.
1: Oh, I miss that.
0: Me too.
1: Anyway, about 13 minutes to make that run and you don't even get to smell the bread anymore.
0: Let's talk more about that, though. Maybe later.
1: If you're on I-4 westbound, you're going to find things a little slow from DeBerry, Deltona to the bridge, where sometimes you can smell the fishy water near the bridge.
0: Oh.
1: Not as good as the bread. That runs about 8 minutes right now. And if you're planning to take any of our toll roads, they're in pretty good shape, but there is a crash on westbound 408 as you're approaching I-4. Traffic's backed up to Cimarron Boulevard. Right lane is blocked. You're looking at 17 minutes. And then we've got a crash in Orlando on northbound John Young Parkway between Amelia and Colonial. All lanes are blocked here, so your best alternate, Westmoreland Drive. And then Sunrail trains are all running on time.
0: But how do they smell?
1: Like trains.
0: It's like sensory overload with our traffic reports today.
1: We aim to please. On Z88.3, stress saver traffic.
0: sunshine and clouds this morning. It's going to get hot once again. I mean, dangerously hot. 92 degrees. It's going to feel a little bit warmer than that. Breezy. We do have about a 50% chance for showers later this afternoon. We could be dealing with even the potential for severe weather. So know that we're on it. We're watching it. Getting you weather warnings first to help you keep your family safe. A low tonight of 75.
1: Woo! 73 currently in Melbourne. 73 in Daytona. 75 in Ocala. 75 in Orlando. I'm always trying to keep my vocal ticks off the air, but every once in a while, they come out to say hello.
0: Good morning.
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1: Hey, if you're driving this morning, just want you to know things a little sluggish on I-4 eastbound. US 192 to 535, that stretch there, 15 minutes. And then John Young Parkway through downtown to Colonials, 13 minutes. I-4 westbound, you got some congestion from DeBary Deltona to the St. John's River Bridge. That's about 8 minutes. And then you are back on your brakes from 46A to Lake Mary Boulevard. Central Florida Parkway to 535 is another 10 minutes of congestion. Now, the toll roads, we do have a problem on westbound 408 right as you're approaching I-4. You'll start to see the brake lights as you're coming up on Cimarron to this. The right lane is blocked due to an accident, and we are looking at a 17-minute delay. Northbound Orange Blossom Trail has an accident between Amelia and Colonial, and all lanes are blocked. So rather than northbound Orange Blossom Trail, you may want to take Westmoreland. And eastbound US 92 approaching Massachusetts Ave, Lakeland Hills Boulevard, an accident has the left lane blocked. That's Z88.3 Stress Saver Traffic.
0: Well, as we get ready for summer break, our theme parks are as well. SeaWorld Orlando's Electric Ocean Nighttime event starts on June 12th. I wanted to do this last year, and I didn't get around to it. I'm glad it's back. Three nighttime animal shows, and this year, a new drone show. The Electric Ocean evenings will end each night as well with the Ignite fireworks. And some of the best kinds of play and exploration is messy. Cleaning up the mess isn't fun. You know, all the glitter and all this stuff. I remember making the volcanoes in our house for science. But allowing kids to have a space to be messy and create can be so beneficial for them and memorable. The Orlando Science Center this weekend is making the mess, inviting kids to be a part of it, and they are going to do all of the cleanup. It's Mess Fest, 2 days of sloppy experiments. The event has been known for the big foamy outdoor explosions, the smashing of watermelons. They have hands-on experiments for your family this year, too. And they're going to debut the iWiggly Paint. It's a digital 3D painting simulation. Mess Fest is tomorrow and on Sunday. It's included with regular admission to the Science Center.
1: I don't know if you remember this show. It was such a messy, messy show on television back in the 80s. It was called You Can't Do That on Television.
0: Oh, where you got slime.
1: Right. I can't remember if you said, I think if you said, I don't know, slime would just drop down on you, and it became such a big thing. Nickelodeon kind of made that their thing and spread it around.
0: It was so fun. I miss having that here locally where we had the Nickelodeon shows.
1: Yeah.
0: Oh, man. I always wanted to get slimed.
1: You do?
0: No, I don't.
1: You know what?
0: When I was a kid, I thought it'd be cool. I don't want that in my life now. No. No, thank you. I'm sorry I said that.
1: I had such a great plan for you. Here's the 88.3 Z-Land forecast.
0: So really be careful what I say.
1: We're looking at some sun, some clouds, some rain, a veritable weather potpourri today, and hot, high 92, 50% chance of rain. Few clouds tonight, low right about 75. It is 73 right now in Daytona. Man, we got 77 with sunshine in Orlando.
0: And here's a positive thought. 2 Timothy 1:7, the Spirit God gave us does not make us timid, but gives us power, love, and self-discipline.

0: 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We're Ellis and Tyler.
1: And if you haven't heard the news yet, the Family Life Weekend to Remember Marriage Retreat is happening on Friday, June 5th and through Sunday, June 7th. And we have tickets we would love to give you this morning. We'll give it to you right now if you're caller number 12.
0: 407-988-0883.

0: Z88.3. Good morning, Ellis and Tyler. Who's this?
1: Good morning. This is Aaliyah.
2: You did it. You're our big winner.
1: Oh, my gosh. That's awesome. This is my first call, too.
2: Nice.
0: Well, we're going to get you a couple of tickets so you and your spouse can attend the Family Life Weekend to Remember Marriage Retreat happening Friday, June 5th through the 7th.
1: That's amazing. Thank you so much.
2: You're welcome. How long have you been married?
1: This is our 5th year.
2: All right. Bring us back to your wedding day. What stands out the most to you?
1: Probably walking into the room and seeing his face, and he was already in tears before I got down the aisle. Mm-hmm. So then I'm obviously in tears too at that point. But it was just the sweetest moment, just walking up and seeing him just in so much emotion and so excited for that day.
2: We hope that you two are able to grow even more in your marriage through this conference.
1: Thank you so much. I really appreciate you guys.
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0: And if you're driving this morning, just want you to know we're not too terribly bad, but it is a little slow on I-4 eastbound, right around 192 to 535. That's about 15 minutes. Then John Young Parkway to Colonial will cost you 13. Now, if you're on I-4 westbound and you're getting close to DeBary Deltona, you're going to be on your brakes a bit till you clear the St. John's River Bridge. That's about 8 or 9 minutes of congestion to get through. And then on the other side of the bridge, around 46A, yeah, back on the brakes till you get past Lake Mary Boulevard. That'll also cost you about 8 minutes. If you're planning to keep on driving on I-4 westbound to Central Florida Parkway, be prepared to slow down again to 535, 10 minutes through that stretch. The toll roads are good, I-95 and I-75 problem-free, but we do have a wreck in Orlando, northbound Orange Blossom Trail between Amelia and Colonial. All lanes are blocked due to this wreck, so you may want to head to Westmoreland instead. Sunrail on time, and that's Z88.3 Stress Saver Traffic.
2: Sunshine and clouds and heat. We got a high of 92 degrees this afternoon and a 50% chance for showers and thunderstorms. In fact, a pretty good chance that we're going to be dealing with strong to severe thunderstorms. The potential from Cape Canaveral to Metro Orlando northward with a window from 2 p.m. to 11 o'clock tonight. And so know that you can keep it here on the Z. We'll get you those weather warnings first to help you keep your family safe. We could be dealing with 60-mile-per-hour wind gusts and hail possible. So we'll watch all that stuff for you. Tonight, a low of 75.
0: Right now, we got 73 in Melbourne, 73 in Daytona, 79 in Ocala, and 77 in Orlando. It's Chris Tomlin, our guide, on Z88.3.

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1: All right, let's get you where you're going with Z88.3 Stress Saver Traffic. I-4, not too bad. It's a little slow eastbound, 192 to 535. That's about a 15-minute run. And then John Young Parkway to Colonial, right through downtown. That's about 13 minutes. I-4 westbound, 46A to Lake Mary Boulevard is about 8 minutes. And you're going to be on your brakes a bit from Central Florida Parkway to 535. That's about 10 minutes. As far as the toll roads go, they're in pretty decent shape this morning. Now, we do have a crash in Orlando that's causing some problems. Northbound Orange Blossom Trail is shut down between Amelia and Colonial. So, your best alternate, Westmoreland Drive. And if you're planning to hop the train this morning, all of our Sunrail trains are on time. That's the 88.3 Stress Saver Traffic.
0: Well, over the years, it's been nice to have online platforms that students and educators do connect with each other and be able to work on schoolwork any time of the day. There's a learning curve to it, of course, but it's helpful to see assignments and grades and be able to send a message right to your teacher. Canvas is an online learning platform used by millions of students and teachers. Several Central Florida schools and universities are on high alert right now after a hacker group claimed it breached Canvas. We use that in our family. So as soon as I heard this, I was like, there are concerns that sensitive personal information belonging to students, parents, and educators could be at risk. In fact, already Orange County Public Schools have temporarily shut down access to Canvas because of what's going on. They did that out of an abundance of caution as they figure things out. It could be good to change your passwords if you use Canvas. And our community has received a gigantic honor. The city of Orlando has been selected as one of four host cities for the 2028 Olympic Qualifier Series. We join with Montreal, Shanghai, and Tokyo in being chosen. June 8th to June 11th, 2028, the Olympic Q Series will be here. They haven't announced what event or events that we will get, but here are the options. 3-on-3 basketball, beach volleyball, BMX freestyle, climbing, flag football, skateboarding. This is going to bring in many visitors, plus it will give us a chance to really be a part of the Olympic action here in Central Florida. It's incredibly exciting. I have a feeling that we're going to get beach volleyball, which is my absolute favorite. We have Phil Dahlhauser. He's got his volleyball academy in Nona. Olympic gold medalist, yeah. Coach. I mean, he has got an in with the Olympics. So I have a feeling that we'll get beach volleyball. I'm hoping so anyways.
1: Why do I get the feeling when the tickets go on sale, you're going to be first in line?
0: For sure. I mean, even if we get the other ones too. There's a lot of talk about Tom Brady possibly playing flag football. That would be cool to have that here in Central Florida. Even to watch some of these things. I'm not a skateboarder, but to watch what some of these people can do on a skateboard, it would just be so fun to have this in Central Florida.
1: Yeah, I kind of miss my days of skateboarding.
0: Yeah.
1: Hey, I was pretty decent back in the day.
0: I know, but I just don't want you to do it now. Sometimes we have these talks and then...
1: You know, I don't think I've changed that much over the last 40 years. I think I can still do this.
0: Talk to your wife about it. It's not my place.
1: You know what she's going to do? She's going to tell me to talk to you about it. Your Z88.3 Z-Land forecast. We got some sun today. We got some showers today. And it could be heavy at times. Strong, gusty winds. Let's be ready for this. If the weather turns severe, our promise to you is to get you weather warnings first right here at the Z to help you keep your family safe. 79 currently in Daytona, 80 in Orlando.
0: And here's a positive thought. 2 Corinthians 5:17. If anyone is in Christ, he is a new creation. The old is gone. The new has come.
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Hey, if you're busy working this morning, thank you for letting us provide the encouragement. Ryan Stevenson now. This is Eye of the Storm.

0: 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We are Ellis and Tyler.
1: Yeah, I'm so glad we can spend the morning together just playing encouraging songs. Hard to believe this Sunday is Mother's Day. It seems like it crept up on us so quickly. And I can remember struggling trying to figure out the best present to get my mom for Mother's Day. I remember second grade, I made a thing called a pinch pot, which is basically a ball of clay, roll it up, take your thumbs, go in the middle, push in, done. Pinch pot. Glaze it, put it in the kiln. It was like the greatest gift. I thought at the time it was a pretty cool gift. I gave that to my mom so many years ago, and I was so surprised when my mom had passed, and my brothers and sisters are all at the house. And we're just hanging out, talking, sharing stories about mom. Went into her bedroom, just looking at all the stuff on the dresser. And in the very back of the dresser, there was this little pinch pot I had made her back in 1969 that she was still hanging on to.
0: Sweet.
1: I'm thinking at the time, I'm just making a quick gift just to get something for her. And I was just blown away to see that it means so much to her that she had hung on to that for all those decades.
0: It's the heart of a mom. It's not about the gift. It's about the time spent. It's about the heart, knowing that your child is doing something out of love. Mm-hmm. That is the gift, and I love that. Whatever your Mother's Day looks like for you and your family this weekend, we hope that you feel love, you're able to give love, and look out for others, too, who might be struggling.
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1: All right, if you're driving this morning and you're wondering what I-4 is looking like, it's not bad. It is a little slow on the eastbound side, 192 to 535. That's about 15 minutes. Then you're going to be on your brakes from John Young Parkway to Colonial. I-4 westbound, Princeton to Colonial, about 3 minutes of congestion, no biggie. And if you're driving Central Florida Parkway to 535 on I-4 westbound, that's about 10 minutes. Otherwise, toll roads are good, I-95 and I-75 up to speed. If you're going to be driving anywhere around Daytona International Speedway today, tomorrow, Sunday, there's a big music festival that is going on there, so expect heavy delays through the area through Sunday evening. Sunrail trains are on time. And that's Z88.3 Stress Saver Traffic.
0: Sunshine and clouds for us today, and it's going to be one of those days you might just want to keep the Z on in the background to check in and make sure that everything's okay with the weather. We have that 50% chance for showers and thunderstorms, and what that means is we do have the risk for strong to severe thunderstorms from Cape Canaveral to Metro Orlando between 2 p.m. and 11 p.m. tonight. We'll get you weather warnings first to help you keep your family safe. It's our promise to you at the Z. We could be dealing with 60 mile per hour wind gusts and even some nasty weather ahead for the weekend, too.
1: It is 77 in Melbourne, 79 in Daytona, 79 in Ocala, and we've got sunshine and 79 in Orlando. And here's Colton Dixon. 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

0: Z 88.3 929. We're Ellis and Tyler. How are things on the road?
1: Got a crash on I-4 eastbound causing some slowdowns as you're approaching 192. The off-ramp right lane is blocked. And if you're planning to take I-4 westbound, it's looking pretty good, but it will be a little slow. Central Florida Parkway to 535. Our toll roads are good. No big problems waiting for you on most of them. However, we do have a crash on northbound 429 approaching the turnpike, and the off-ramp is closed. Sunrail looking good. All trains on time. And that's Z88.3 Stress Saver Traffic.
0: Well, with the price of groceries and gas higher these days, it has been tougher for families to make ends meet. That's what community is for. Our food banks are here to help out, and they invite families who need help to come by. Tomorrow is National Stamp Out Hunger Food Drive Day. This is an annual event organized by the National Association of Letter Carriers. The goal is to collect non-perishable food items and other essentials that can help those who are struggling. So if you went to the grocery store and you got some BOGOs, you might have stuff in your pantry that you know your family's not going to use, but it's good stuff. This is a good way to be able to help others with it. Throw it in a bag, put it by the mailbox before regular mail delivery tomorrow. They'll pick it up. They'll make sure it gets to the local food banks, and it goes hand in hand. We'll be able to serve each other throughout the community. I know if we all do a little something, it can really make a big difference. And this weekend is Mother's Day, a day to celebrate mom. A weekend that will be hard for some for various reasons. And so just know we're thinking about you. It's hard when you come upon a holiday like Mother's Day and everyone's talking about it, or you see the cards in the store. I deal with this on Father's Day, having lost my dad. It's like everything you see is a reminder of hurt. And so we're thinking about you. We're going to play encouraging music all weekend long. If you are in a position where you have moments where you're struggling. A lot of us are living in the tension of both joy and grief at times. And so we get that. We're praying for you. I know there are a lot of businesses. If you are trying to find different ways to celebrate mom, if you're a mom, there's different businesses that love to use the holiday to bless us with different deals. Baskin Robbins, for their reward members, they can do that buy one, get one free scoop for mom on Mother's Day. White Castle has a deal, TCBY. And then plus local places, Brevard Zoo, our Central Florida Zoo, moms get in free on Sunday. Bock Towers,

0: Mom gets in free on Sunday, so might be nice to do some exploring, too.
1: Here's the 88.3 Z-Land forecast. Could get a little stormy around here today. We could be looking at rain, heavy at times, thunderstorms a possibility, strong winds. We'll see a high about 92 degrees. Right now, we've got 79 in Daytona, 79 in Orlando.
0: And here's a positive thought. Psalm 34:18, the Lord is near to the brokenhearted and saves those who are crushed in spirit.

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Z88.3. 954. If you're doing some errands today, thank you for letting us make your rounds with you. Aaron Shoes now. This is Ever B on the Z.

0: Z88.3, Aaron Shoes, that is ever be. 958. Good morning. I'm Ellis. She's Tyler?
1: Yeah.
0: Good. Glad I got it right this time. Hey, the weekend's here and lots of cool stuff is going on around Central Florida for the whole family.
1: Taste of Kissimmee tonight at Kissimmee Lakefront Park. It's free admission to go. There's going to be food vendors, entertainment, a chance to get together with the community. It sounds like it's going to be fun.
0: Personal Safety Day in the park is happening mañana. Or tomorrow, 9 a.m. to 11 a.m. at Kitland Nelson Park. You can come by, learn defense skills. It's going to be hosted by the Apopka Police Department. You do have to register, so make sure you go to Apopka's website to do that.
1: With Mother's Day being this weekend, I appreciate that there are a lot of places in our community that want to honor mom, like Blue Gardens, free to get in for moms this Sunday, Central Florida Zoo, the Brevard Zoo, Bock Tower Gardens, all free admission to moms on Sunday.
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2: Freedom in Christ is one of the most important truths for us to grasp. Hi, I'm Chuck Swindoll. Would you allow me to pray for you? Heavenly Father, I ask you to help each of us understand the strength of that statement, free in Christ. Teach us, Father, that your power has been poured into us through the Holy Spirit, so that we are no longer instruments of unrighteousness, but instruments of righteousness. And Lord, may this lead to a spiritually carefree life. May we begin to smile more and laugh louder and walk closer to you than ever before. I pray this for Jesus' sake. Amen.
1: 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We're Ellis and Tyler.
0: And checking the drive with Z88.3 Stress Saver Traffic. If you're on I-4 this morning, just want you to know we do have a wreck as you're approaching 192. It's off on the shoulder. And then I-4 westbound, you're going to find things a little slow right around Central Florida Parkway to 535. 10 minutes to make that run. But if you're going to take 408 or the Beach Line or the Greenway or Western Expressway or the Turnpike or I-95 or I-75 or I-10 or I-26 or the New York Thruway or the Trans-Canada Highway
1: you
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1: Not valid. It's been a great start to the day. We're getting to a high of 92. It'll be hot once again. But today, the biggest difference is we've got a very good chance for showers and thunderstorms, strong to severe from Cape Canaveral, Metro Orlando northward, with a window from 2 p.m. to 11 p.m. tonight. Stronger wind gusts expected, 60-mile-per-hour wind, hail even possible. So we're watching things for you, getting you weather warnings first to help you keep your family safe.
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0: 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It can be overwhelming for us. 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
1: Hi, my name is

Jesus said, "Let the little children come to me and do not hinder them, for the kingdom of heaven belongs to such as these." Your Z is safe for the little ears. It's also a place where children can hear that Jesus Christ is our Lord and Savior. He is the same yesterday, today, and forever.

Z88.3 at 1017. I am Dan. Hope you're having a good Friday so far. Chance to win some passes for Congo River Golf this afternoon at 410. Set a reminder to listen to Shadowing Grace.

0: 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Remember, if you got to get a card, you're going to want to get there quick. I was in the card aisle just yesterday, and things are pretty picked over. So time is of the essence.
1: Hi, this is Pastor Joel Hunter with an alert. If we want to do a good job, we need to pay attention and not just go through the motions. A tired dad bathed four young brothers, including three-year-old twins. But after cleaning up the bathroom, he came out to find three shining faces and one that was still dirty. The clean twin, Anthony, gleefully announced to the mom, "Daddy gave me two baths." Even routine work requires focus. Hebrews 2:1 includes these words, "We must pay closer attention lest we drift away." Let's pay attention to the task and the people in front of us. Let's go help somebody.
0: 1029, stress saver traffic for you Friday. I-4 eastbound, look out for a crash approaching State Road 429. You got a right shoulder block there. Also seeing delays at US 192. That crash is off to the shoulder. And about an 8-minute backup from 429 to 417. 15-minute delay, US 192 to State Road 535. Westbound I-4, Princeton to Colonial, usual slow stretch. Central Florida Parkway on ramp to 535, that's another 8. And on the turnpike northbound, US 192, about a 10-minute delay. That's your Z88.3 Stress Saver Traffic. Partly cloudy early. Later on today, we'll get up to about 92 for a high. Then we've got some rain coming through, about a 50% chance of showers and thunderstorms. Some of those storms could be strong to severe. Going to keep the rain chances in the forecast throughout the weekend. In fact, Saturday and Sunday afternoon could have a repeat of some of the heavier storms. Currently 81 degrees in Melbourne and Daytona Beach. Ocala, 79. 81 in Orlando.
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0: 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I'm Dan. Tomorrow is National Stamp Out Hunger Food Drive Day, a day when communities across the USA come together to help combat hunger in their local areas. The annual event is organized by the National Association of Letter Carriers, the mail people. And you know what? It never dawned on me. That's why it's called National Stamp Out Hunger. That makes sense. To be a part, all you have to do is leave a bag of non-perishable food by your mailbox before your regular mail delivery tomorrow. Your letter carrier will collect the donations and deliver those to local food banks, pantries, and other organizations that serve those in need. Every little bit helps. And just go through the pantry, see what you have. Together we can make a big difference in the fight against hunger. And I know I'm going to hear from our friend, who we hear from all the time on the phone, who delivers mail in Brevard County. He calls to remind us about this every year. I'm going to be watching the phone.
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0: 10:57, checking Stress Saver traffic on the Z. A couple of big music festivals happening in Central Florida. One of them, Daytona International Speedway, this weekend. That's going to draw an attendance of about 235,000 people, and that means lots of traffic in Daytona Beach. Also, one at Camping World Stadium. That's going to bring about 70,000 people downtown. Big delays through both of these into Sunday evening. And we're seeing delays on I-4 eastbound, slow traffic from State Road 429 to the 417. 15-minute delay, U.S. 192 to State Road 535, and Central Florida Parkway to Sand Lake Road. That's an 8-minute backup. Heading westbound I-4, Central Florida Parkway to 535 at about 8 minutes. If you're on I-75 northbound, Turnpike to Wildwood, that's a 10-minute delay, and more traffic from Bellevue to Ocala. And northbound on the Turnpike, traffic slow around U.S. 192. That's Z88.3, Stress Saver Traffic. Partly cloudy today. There is a chance of rain and a chance of possible strong to severe storms in our Z-Land counties this afternoon. Same for over the weekend. That rain chance about 50%. Tonight, mostly cloudy. We'll drop to an overnight low of 75. And then tomorrow, partly sunny, slight chance of showers and thunderstorms early, and then the heavier stuff late in the day. Currently 84 in Melbourne, 83 in Daytona Beach and Ocala, 84 degrees in Orlando.
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Z88.3. I'm Dan. Went out running this morning, and I was surprised how hot it already felt at 7:30 a.m. That summer weather pattern could be starting back up again.

0: weekend. In fact, they've already started. First ceremonies were this morning. UCF says that more than 90% of their graduates are from right here in the state of Florida. And 85% of those plan to stay right here in Florida after graduation. Big weekend for commencement ceremonies. Mentioned Rollins College earlier, Lake Sumter State College, Full Sail University, Bethune-Cookman University, and Stetson are also putting on the cap and gown this weekend. Congratulations, students, on your achievements. And only advice I would have, whatever you do with all that knowledge you've gained, work to make the world a better place.
1: I have a malpractice lawyer friend who became a Christian. He decided to read the Bible from cover to cover. I suggested he start in John because it's easier for a new Christian, but he insisted. I asked him how it was going a couple of weeks later, and he said, "God's not what I thought. He's killing everybody." And then he stopped and said, "Don't get me wrong. He's my kind of guy." Actually, he isn't your kind of guy. He is, as C.S. Lewis said, a lion, and he's not safe, but he's good. If he isn't, my lawyer friend, and you don't have a prayer. Me too, and I'm ordained. I'm Steve Brown. You think about that. Share what you just heard with a friend. Go to youthinkaboutthat.com.
0: It's 11:30, Stress Saver Traffic, I-4 eastbound, 8-minute delay, State Road 429 to the 417, 15-minute backup, U.S. 192 to 535, and traffic moving slow from Central Florida Parkway to Sand Lake Road. Heading westbound, look out for delays, Central Florida Parkway on-ramp to 535, 8-minute backup, I-75 northbound, slow turnpike to Wildwood, Bellevue to Ocala, and mile marker 356 to Zuber. Watch out on the turnpike northbound. Traffic backs up around U.S. 192. And on the 408 westbound, as you approach I-4, you've got a crash blocking the right shoulder. That's Z88.3, Stress Saver Traffic. Partly cloudy today. Chance of showers and thunderstorms. Some of those could be strong to severe. And then tonight, after we get to a high of 92 today, we'll cool to about 75 for a low. Things are warming up here in Central Florida. Mid-90s again tomorrow. More showers and possible strong storms in the afternoon. Same kind of thing on Sunday. 84 in Melbourne, 83 in Daytona Beach, Ocala, and Orlando.
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It's 11:37. I'm Dan. It's Friday. Have you tried to make a Mother's Day dinner reservation at a restaurant for mom this weekend? It's not easy. 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
1: You washed up on a lonesome shore, so crushed and tired.

0: It's 11:56. I'm Dan. If you're like me, you drive up and down the parking lot of the shopping center or the restaurant looking for a place, and then you've got to find one that you can also easily get into. If the cars are slightly over the line on both sides, my first thought is, okay, that's why that one's available. It's too small. Well, a guy named Tyler Fever, other than having a really cool name, he did a really cool thing. He decided to take the idea of a narrow car to the extreme by transforming a 1988 Ford Fiesta into what is likely the world's thinnest street-legal car. Using lasers, special tools, custom parts, and a lot of trial and error, he cut the car down the middle and put the two sides together, put in an electric dirt bike motor, somehow still made room for two seats, although it's one front seat and one back seat. I don't think he's going to be driving for Uber in that car anytime soon.
1: Do you ever feel more like roommates than soulmates?
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0: It's 11:58, stress saver traffic, I-4 eastbound. Look out for delays from State Road 429 to 417. 15-minute backup, U.S. 192 to State Road 535. And Central Florida Parkway to Sand Lake Road, that's another 8. Westbound I-4, expect delays Princeton Street to Colonial. And Central Florida Parkway on-ramp to 535, that's an 8-minute backup. I-75 northbound, slow from the Turnpike to Wildwood. And then Wildwood to Bellevue, another 23 minutes. Seeing delays Ocala to State Road 326 at Zuber. Turnpike northbound, U.S. 192, you got about a 10-minute delay. And northbound Orange Blossom Trail, look out for a crash at 41st Street that has your right lane blocked. That's Z88.3 Stress Saver Traffic. Partly cloudy this afternoon. We have a chance of showers and thunderstorms. Possibly a storm or two that could be strong or severe. Rain chance about 50% today. We'll have a high of 92. Then tonight, mostly cloudy. Low 75. Partly sunny tomorrow to start the day. But then rain by the afternoon. Another chance of some strong, severe storms again. Same for Sunday. 86 in Melbourne and Daytona Beach. Ocala, 87. 84 degrees in Orlando.
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I just want

Z88.3 could see some strong to severe storms this afternoon. We'll have weather warnings first to help you keep your family safe here on the Z. Jeremy Rosado, this is Keep Holding On.

0: 98.3, 1226. I'm Dan. 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Hurricane season kicks off in 24 days. And, you know, you hear a lot about El Nino, the weather pattern that tends to make hurricane season a little less severe in most cases. 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
1: Hi, I'm Tyler McKenzie from Z88.3 Mornings, and I recently had a dear friend asking for prayer. She shared with me a very private and painful situation that she's living through. And then she said, I'm sorry for laying my burdens on you. You must get that a lot. And I thought about what she said. It's easy to feel like you are carrying the weight of the world on your shoulders, not just your burdens, but hurting for those around you who are hurting. It's a real weight, and maybe you know exactly what I'm talking about. Galatians 6:2 says, bear one another's burdens and so fulfill the law of Christ. But it doesn't end there. We are then to give that burden to Him. His grace and peace, His love is sufficient. I'm honored my friend shared her burden with me and grateful that we have a Savior who lightens the heavy stuff we go through. When we invite Him, He will help us carry the weight.

0: 98.3, Stress Saver Traffic. Partly cloudy this afternoon. Chance of showers and thunderstorms as we head toward the later part of the day. Those could become strong or severe in many places. Just be aware. Then tonight, mostly cloudy. Overnight lows should drop to about 75. Tomorrow, we're back up to the mid-90s again. Same kind of day on Sunday, and those rain chances remain in the afternoon. 86 in Melbourne and Daytona Beach. Ocala, 87. 84 in Orlando.
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0: 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How you doing? I'm Dan. Happy Friday to you. Samir Santana is 7 years old, but he's already a hero. One morning in his first grade class, Samir noticed another student was struggling with something. Turns out he was choking. Teacher also realized what was happening, moved to call for help. Well, Samir remembered something that he'd been taught in kindergarten health class. How to do the Heimlich maneuver. So calmly, Samir moved behind his friend, performed the procedure as best a seven-year-old could, and a few seconds later, a piece of an apple slice went flying across the room. Samir had done it. He had saved his friend's life. The teacher was amazed. When his mom, Ciara, heard the news, she was stunned. Again, he's only 7 years old. Well, this week at a special ceremony attended by firefighters, police officers, classmates, and local leaders, Samir was presented with a Citizens Award, naming him Honorary Rescue Captain of the Day. Way to go, Samir.
1: And do you take him to be your husband?
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0: Stress saver traffic at 101. Checking I-4 eastbound, 8-minute backup. State Road 429 to the 417. 15-minute delay, US 192 to State Road 535. And Central Florida Parkway to Sand Lake Road, that's another 8. Delays in the westbound direction from Princeton to Colonial. Central Florida Parkway on ramp to 535, that's another 8-minute backup. I-95 southbound, LPGA Boulevard, you'll tap your brakes right there. I-75 northbound, Turnpike to Wildwood, 10 minutes. 23-minute delay, Bellevue to Ocala. And then Ocala to Zuber, another 8. Turnpike northbound, look out around US 192, you've got a 10-minute delay. That's Z88.3, Stress Saver Traffic. Clouds in our forecast this afternoon. We're going to have a high temperature around 92. And then rain moves in with a 50% chance of showers and thunderstorms. Could see some strong to severe storms today, tomorrow, and Sunday. Low tonight, 75. Tomorrow, partly sunny. We'll have a high back up to 95. Sunday, just a tad cooler, but the rain chances a little higher. 85 in Melbourne, 87 in Daytona Beach, Ocala, and Orlando, 88.
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Z88.3. It's 118. I'm Dan. Don't forget this afternoon, married couples, you got a chance to go to that Weekend to Remember Family Life Marriage Retreat. 535, your chance to win today. It's not just a

0: Z at 88.3. It's 129. I'm Dan. You know, not all of us have moms that we can call on Sunday. If you're like me and you've lost your mom, or maybe there's pain associated with that relationship, remember the mother figures in your life, other moms that can step into that role for you. I have some examples. I have a list of calls to make on Sunday. My Aunt Sandra and my Aunt Brenda, two other moms in my life that I'm very close to, they will be hearing from me on Mother's Day. And I want to share one other story. After my mom passed away back in 2014, my dad lived another 10 years, and he was alone. He was lonely. After some time had passed, he went to a reunion of his class at New Smyrna Beach High School. I think it was like the class of 1952 or something like that. He was reunited with one of his classmates named Rosemary, and she had lost her husband a few years before this reunion, and she and my dad became late life companions and friends. And I can tell you this, she's going to be getting a call from me on Sunday as well.
1: That's the journey woman teaching the apprentice.
2: Rhonda Stoppy on Focus on the Family Minute explaining how a women's Bible study changed her life.
1: So they invited me to a Bible study. I'm like, I don't need another Bible study. I just want to be a better mom. But what I realized when I went to that study, and I was the only young mom in there, these women were real and they were genuine. And they talked about in scripture what we were studying, what they were at, in that moment being convicted of. And they shared from their successes and their failures. I can write a letter to my younger self. It does no one any good. But if I write it and give it to the next generation, which is what I attempted to do with the book Moms of the Bible, now my stories, the stories of moms in the Bible, the stories of moms in history, can mentor the next generation, and it's relational and it's real.
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0: 132, stress saver traffic on the ZI-4 eastbound. We're seeing about an 8-minute backup, State Road 429 to the 417. 15-minute delay, 192 to 535. And 1792 to U.S., at 1792 U.S., what am I looking at here? Okay, U.S. 1792 in Sanford. You got about a 4-minute delay to get through that. I-4 westbound Princeton to Colonial, 3-minute delay, 8-minute backup, Central Florida Parkway on ramp to 535. High 75. If you're traveling northbound, watch out around Bellevue. You've got a 13-minute delay to get to Ocala. I-95 northbound, a crash approaching LPGA Boulevard. It's on the right shoulder. Seeing delays on the turnpike northbound right at US 192. And turnpike southbound, you'll tap your brakes at Osceola Parkway. Had a crash reported in Haines City, northbound US 27, approaching Mass Road. Got a lane block there. Try Holly Hill Road as your alternate. That's your Z88.3 Stress Saver Traffic. Clouds and showers and thunderstorms this afternoon. 50% chance of rain. We'll get to 92 for a high. Could see some strong to severe storms this afternoon. A front has kind of stalled across North Florida, and that's going to keep rain coming our way for the next couple of days. We'll have a low tonight, 75. Tomorrow back up to 95, and then 92 on Sunday. Rain chances high late in the day, both days. 85 degrees in Melbourne, 87 in Daytona Beach. Ocala and Orlando, 88.
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1: And in the next, one of our famous afternoon thunderstorms.
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0: Hi, I'm Tracy Leek from Z88.3. You might feel like you have the weight of the world on your shoulders. It can be overwhelming for us. Kids can feel a lot of pressure too.
1: Hi, my name

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Your Z is safe for the little ears. It's also a place where children can hear that Jesus Christ is our Lord and Savior. He is the same yesterday, today, and forever.

0: Z88.3, 158. It's Friday. I'm Dan, getting out of here for the weekend. I will actually be here on Sunday morning, though. Yeah, and Grace is coming in next, by the way.
1: And I will be here Saturday tomorrow.
0: Oh, okay. So we're both going to be spending some time here at the Z this weekend, but we won't see each other because we're on different days.
1: So my plans are on Sunday. Your plans are for tomorrow.
0: Yeah, I've got plans for tomorrow, and then also plans on Sunday because Sunday's Mother's Day. We're going to take the wife out to eat and all of that. But I'll do that when I get home, like at 2.
1: Yeah. We have plans, hopefully, on Sunday morning to head out to the beach.
0: Wow. Yeah. We're amazing. You and I are planners.
1: We're really not.
0: True.
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0: It is 2 o'clock, Stress Saver Traffic Time, I-4 eastbound. We're seeing delays right around Parr Street. You've got a crash there on the shoulder. Also, 8-minute backup, State Road 429 to the 417. U.S. 192 to 535, another 15, and then 408 to Colonial. You'll tap your brakes again. Heading westbound, Princeton to Colonial, Central Florida Parkway on-ramp to 535, a couple of slow spots. I-95 southbound, LPGA Boulevard, mile marker 263, just a lot of heavy traffic. Crash on I-75 northbound around Bellevue, and seeing delays, Bellevue to Ocala, about 15 minutes. Look out on the Turnpike northbound, U.S. 192, slow traffic. Southbound, Osceola Parkway is where things start to back up. And on the 408 eastbound, approaching Goldenrod Road, a left shoulder block there. That's your Z88.3 Stress Saver Traffic. Clouds in our forecast this afternoon. Chance of rain about 50%, but some of that storm activity could become strong or severe. Just be here for weather warnings first to help you keep your family safe. High of 92, low tonight 75. Tomorrow, partly sunny, back up to mid-90s with a lesser chance of rain, but even some of those storms could be heavy at times. And then Sunday, rain chances in the afternoon again. Currently 86 in Melbourne, 85 Daytona Beach, Ocala, 87, 89 in Orlando. Have a great afternoon. Have a great weekend. I'll talk to you Sunday morning at 7 a.m. Grace is in next.
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A huge thank you to our Friday moms at University of Carillon United Methodist Church. They brought in, honestly, I can't even tell you how many shoe boxes filled with new gifts that we've sent to children in need for Christmas. How awesome are moms, right? God just knew we needed them. Thank you, Father, for all of our mothers.

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Happy Friday. Thank you so much for sharing part of your day with us here. So Shadow has the day off today, but he sent some info earlier and told me that some local florists will still take your order for flowers for mom tomorrow on Saturday. And that is so awesome because, of course,

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2: 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It is 2:31. Just want to give you a heads up. If you're in the area of Daytona International Speedway, just know there's a music festival going on through this weekend. Also, another music festival at Camping World Stadium. So a lot of heavy delays in both these areas through Sunday evening. In the meantime, for us, it looks like we have a vehicle fire. This is southbound on the 429 just past Kelly Park Road. Right now, that vehicle fire, the right lane is blocked. If you're on I-4 East, everything looks good. You got a little delay time, about 15 minutes travel time from US 192 to State Road 535. Now, a little heads up, we do have police activity on the express lane, eastbound express lane, I-4, of course, and this is approaching Florida's Turnpike. Looks like the left shoulder is blocked. I-4 westbound, you've got 21-minute travel time. This is going to be between Sand Lake Road to State Road 535. Everything else seems to be moving on time. That is your Z88.3 Stress Saver Traffic. So we do have a 30% chance of some rain, possible thunderstorms later this afternoon. In fact, that chance of rain stays with us through late tonight. Our high today going to be around 92. So right now, Melbourne, you're at 86. Daytona Beach, 85. Ocala, 87. Orlando, 89.
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Z88.3, we're Shadow and Grace. And today we pray for all our mothers. Heavenly Father, we pray and thank you for blessing the family with a woman who is the strength behind our families. They wear many hats, from schedule manager to snack provider and even late night encourager, all while quietly trusting in you, Father. Bless them with health, patience, discipline, energy, and the faith needed to hold a family together, leading them toward you in every step. We thank you. We thank you, Father, for the gift of our mothers. In Jesus' name we pray.

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0: Shadow and Grace. Shadow is out today. He'll be back with us on Monday. Hey, I've got a question for you. Did your mailman leave a plastic bag in your mailbox a couple of weeks ago? That's because tomorrow, Saturday, Letter Carrier Stamp Out Hunger Day. 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
0: Z88.3, Stress Saver Traffic, it is 2:59, so, oh boy, we got an accident. Westbound I-4, this accident over in tourist area, so yeah, not a good place. It's by World Drive Celebration. Right now it has that left lane blocked. Again, westbound I-4 accident, World Drive Celebration. I-4 eastbound seems to be moving along okay. US 192 to State Road 535. That one also slowing down about 15 minutes. But everything else looks good. Sunrail on time. And that is your Z88.3 Stress Saver Traffic. All right, it looks like we have a 30% chance of some rain and possible thunderstorms through late this evening. But you know we got you covered. Weather warnings first to help you keep your family safe. If anything severe develops, we'll let you know immediately. Our high today going to get up to around 92. So right now at 3 o'clock, Melbourne, you're at 85. Daytona Beach, 86. SoCal, 89. 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

June 1st will be here soon, and this week is Hurricane Preparedness Week. So make sure you're ready before the storm hits us. 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

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It is 3:15. Shadow and Grace. Shadow has a day off, but traffic does not. I-4 eastbound, it's moving along. You do have one area slowing down. US 192 on your way to State Road 535. That is going to be setting you back about 15 minutes. Now, if you're traveling I-4 westbound, looks like you have a slow area between Sand Lake Road on your way to State Road 535. Yeah, that one's going to set you back about 21 minutes. And just a quick reminder, we have a couple of big music festivals in Central Florida. One you're going to find Daytona International Speedway. The other one is at Camping World Stadium. And both of these are going to be going on through Sunday evening. So keep that in mind if you're going to be in either of these areas. And Sunrail, yeah, that seems to be running on schedule. So that is your Z88.3 Stress Saver Traffic.

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1: But here, the focus is always on the great I am.
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1: Can I speak to Shadow? I love him.
0: Oh, Shadow is not here. Well, Shadow, I know you're busy today, but I'm so glad that you called in because this is like your moment to shine, air quotes. You got your bad dad joke ready?
1: Of course I do. It wouldn't be Friday without a bad dad joke. So I'm ready if you are, Grace.
0: Let's do it. Go.
1: All right. What happens when a telescope crashes into a microscope?
0: What happens when a telescope crashes into a microscope? I don't know. Yeah. What?
1: A kaleidoscope.
0: A kaleidoscope.
1: What do you think?
0: That was...
1: Can I come back on Monday?
0: That was a courtesy laugh.
1: Somebody out there must like it.
0: That was a really bad dad joke. Even out there, he calls them in and they're still bad. But thank you, Shadow.
1: Remember, they're called a bad dad joke for a reason.
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0: 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I am Grace. So we do have a couple of problems

0: time between US 192 to around State Road 535. The good news is, if you're traveling via SunRail, all the trains are on schedule. And that is your Z88.3 Stress Saver Traffic. Clouds are starting to gather. 30% chance of some rain, possible thunderstorms. The thing is, that chance of rain and possible thunderstorms is going to stay with us through late tonight. Anything severe pops up, we will let you know immediately. Weather warnings first to help you keep your family safe. So our high today going to be around 92 tonight. Like I said, that chance of rain sticks around through midnight. Mostly cloudy. Overnight low 74. So right now 331. Melbourne 85. Daytona Beach 86. Ocala 89. Orlando 92.
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It is 3:48, so we do have a disabled vehicle. This is northbound Florida's Turnpike, right just past Canoe Creek Service Plaza. That's around mile marker 232. Heads up, that right lane is blocked. Now, we do have a vehicle fire. This is in Longwood area. So if you're traveling southbound on U.S. 1792, you're going to see this vehicle fire right around State Road 434. Two right lanes are blocked here. So alternate there would probably be Ronald Reagan Boulevard. Also giving you a little heads up, we have debris eastbound on 434. So if you're approaching Grant Street around that area, the left lane is blocked due to that debris. And everything else is moving along nicely. And that is your Z88.3 Stress Saver Traffic.

0: 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Happy Friday. It is 3:56. You got Shadow and Grace. Shadow's out today, but he'll be back with us on Monday. You know, so many families right now are planning, once again, their summer vacations. I went home for a few days last week and was wondering, you know, in all your air travel, has this ever happened to you? Listen to what happened to me. I found my clothes damp on my first stop on my way to Texas. When I arrived in El Paso, I unpacked, found a couple of my items damp. Nothing in my luggage had spilled. Nothing. On my return flight, my clothes weren't damp. They were wet. I mean, it was like, what happened? Yet here's the weird part. My luggage, which is fabric, was dry. How odd, right? I mean, it's the oddest thing. And I'd love to hear your take. Has this ever happened to you? Jump on our Z88.3 Afternoons Facebook page and chime in.
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0: 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Stress saver traffic. It is 3:57, so we do have an RV on fire. Unfortunately, this is on the turnpike, so if you're traveling northbound on the turnpike, watch out for this RV fire. This is going to be approaching US 192. Right now, all lanes are closed. That is around mile marker 239. So if you need to get out of this, your alternate here would probably be US 441 Orange Blossom Trail. Also, look out for a disabled vehicle on northbound turnpike. This is just past Canoe Creek Service Plaza. Right now, that right lane remains blocked. Seminole County, another vehicle fire. This is in Longwood. So if you're traveling southbound, US 1792 in Longwood area around State Road 434, this vehicle fire, you're going to encounter it. Two right lanes right now are blocked. Alternate there would probably be Ronald Reagan Boulevard. It looks like I-4 eastbound moving good. I-4 westbound looks good. The express lanes and all the other toll roads and even SunRail seems to be on schedule. That's a good thing. And that's your Z88.3 Stress Saver Traffic. Yesterday was super duper duper dry. And today, well, hopefully we'll get some rain. 30% chance of some rain coming our way, even a possible thunderstorm. Here's the deal. This chance of rain is going to stay with us through late tonight. Anything severe, though, you know, we got you covered with weather warnings first to help you keep your family safe. Our high today going to be around 92. And then tonight, that chance of rain, as I said, going to stay with us clear through midnight. Tonight, mostly cloudy. Our overnight low going to be around 74. Right now, Melbourne, you're at 84. Daytona Beach, you're at 85. Ocala, 92. In Orlando, looks like we are already past our high. 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

Z88.3, Shadow and Grace, and we are celebrating your birthdays and your anniversaries on this Friday, May 8th. And also, we have a chance for you to win that family four-pack of tickets to Congo River Golf. That's coming up. But first, let's get to your birthdays. Happy birthday today, turning 10. Kennedy, yay! Gavin is 7. Look at Grant, all of 9. Happy birthday, Donna, turning 56 today. Abby is celebrating a birthday. She is the big 8. Sarah celebrating the big 29. And our coworker Jean, her nieces that are twins, celebrating some birthdays today. Juliet and Catherine are both 11 today. Happy birthday, Ryan, 22. Joseph is all of 8. Reagan, happy birthday, 9. And Ellie-Ann is all of 10. Happy birthday. All right, let's do this. Looks like we got a family four-pack of tickets to Congo River Golf. 8 different locations in Central Florida, and you get a chance to be the Z's guest birthday announcer as well. Just be caller 12 now, 407-988-0883. 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
1: Hi, I'm Tracy Leek from Z88.3. You might feel like you have the weight of the world on your shoulders. 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
2: Hi, my

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Your Z is safe for the little ears. It's also a place where children can hear that Jesus Christ is our Lord and Savior. He is the same yesterday, today, and forever.

0: 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Hi, who are we talking to?
1: This is Jose.
0: Hi, Jose. What you doing?
1: I'm driving with my daughter, and I told her I'm going to win this time.
0: Jose,
1: here I am.
0: What's your daughter's name?
1: Bella.
0: Hi, baby. Guess what? Daddy won!
2: Yay!
0: Yay! Enjoy, guys, that family four-pack of tickets. Congo River Golf.
1: Thank you.
0: Oh, thank you for listening. Hey, guys, could you wish everybody a happy birthday?
2: Happy birthday.
0: Z8843, it is 418. Let's take a look at your roads now with your Z8843 stress saver traffic. All right, so it looks like we still have to deal with that RV fire. If you're traveling northbound on the turnpike, you're going to see this approaching US 192. That's around mile marker 239. Right now, all the lanes are closed in this area. Alternate there will be US 441 Orange Blossom Trail. Also, if you're on the 417, we have an accident. This is southbound on the 417, also known as the Central Florida Greenway. So again, southbound 417, this accident just past State Road 408. Right lane is blocked. Another fire, this is a vehicle fire, Longwood, southbound US 1792. And this is around State Road 434. The right turn lane remains blocked. Alternate there will be Ronald Reagan Boulevard. And don't forget that we have two big music festivals going on in Central Florida. It's going to be going on through Sunday. So if you're in the area of Daytona International Speedway or Camping World Stadium, just expect very heavy delays in both of these areas through Sunday evening. And that's your Z88.3 Stress Saver Traffic.

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0: 88.3. Thank you for spending your Friday afternoon with us. You know, I went home last week for a service as one of my dearest friends, Mama, went home to be with the Lord. And this will be her first Mother's Day without her. And many of us, myself and Shadow included, we know this feeling well. But I find while I miss my mom immensely, even now after 11 years, I feel close to her still as I hear her voice in my head and all the things she taught me. And it's a daily thing too for me. And when a moment like this happens to me and I recall my mom for whatever reason, I smile and I say a prayer and I thank God. Thank you, God. Thank you for my beautiful mama.
1: Hi, this is Pastor Joel Hunter with an alert. If we want to do a good job, we need to pay attention and not just go through the motions. A tired dad bathed four young brothers, including three-year-old twins. But after cleaning up the bathroom, he came

0: just past State Road 408, and that right lane is blocked. Now, also, northbound on the 417, we have another accident. This one's past Orange Blossom Trail. Right now, it looks like three right lanes are blocked in that direction. On the turnpike, if you're traveling northbound, you've got an RV fire. This has all lanes closed. So this RV fire northbound on the turnpike approaching US 192. That's around mile marker 239. Again, all lanes are closed here, so your alternate will be US 441 Orange Blossom Trail. For eastbound, you got a slow area from US 192 to State Road 535, about 15 minutes. And then if you're traveling approaching County Road 46A to US 1792 Sanford, you're looking at about 25 minutes. On the flip side, I-4 westbound, we got two areas slowing down big time. Sand Lake Road to State Road 535, it's a 21-minute delay. Osceola Parkway on your way to County Road 532, yeah, be patient. That one, 35 minutes. That's your Z88.3 Stress Saver Traffic. So it looks like we still have about a 30% chance of some rain coming our way, even a afternoon thunderstorm. In fact, that chance of rain stays with us through late tonight. Our high today, around 92. I think we're there. Tonight, mostly cloudy. Overnight low, going to be around 74. So right now at 433, Melbourne, you're at 84. Daytona Beach, 85. Ocala, it looks like you're at 92. Orlando, 93.
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It is 4:45. Shadow and Grace taking care of you as you head out on the roads. All right, let's start off with I-75 northbound. We have an accident. This is on the off-ramp to US 27 Ocala. The off-ramp right lane is blocked. Now, if you're traveling on the turnpike northbound, that RV fire has all lanes blocked. So again, northbound turnpike approaching US 192. That's around mile marker 239. Traffic backed up big time all the way past Canoe Creek Service Plaza. So if you need to get out of this, your alternate there will be US 441 Orange Blossom Trail. Also, another accident northbound on the 417. This is the Central Florida Greenway. So traveling northbound 417, this accident has three right lanes blocked. This is around Orange Blossom Trail. Now, Orange County, looks like we have two accidents. Eastbound Conroy Road at Vineland Road. Two right lanes are blocked here. Alternate is L.B. McLeod Road. If you're traveling southbound on John Young Parkway, you've got an accident. L.B. McLeod Road, left lane blocked. So alternate is Bruton Boulevard. Also, emergency vehicles. This is in Polk County. Give them plenty of room. Emergency vehicles traveling northbound U.S. 27. Just past Heller Brothers Boulevard. It looks like the right lane is blocked. And that is it. That's enough. That's your Z88.3 Stress Saver Traffic.

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Z84.3, quick reminder, tomorrow, letter carrier stamp out Hunger Day. If you're able, bag non-perishable food items and place them in a bag near your mailbox. And thank you. I try to

0: It is 4:57 and right on target. We got severe thunderstorms coming our way. At least we do have one right now. So we have a severe thunderstorm warning. This is for northwestern Flagler County and also northeastern Putnam County. And it looks like this is going to be with us until about 5:30. So if you're in the area, watch out for this severe thunderstorm. It is moving towards East Palatka, moving east at about 20 miles per hour. It does have about 60 mile per hour wind gusting and quarter-size hail, always a possibility with these kind of severe thunderstorms. So just know you got hail damage possible to vehicles and expect some wind damage as well, roofs, siding, and trees. Be very careful if you're driving. These strong winds will knock down some tree limbs. Again, this is going to be impacting areas like Palatka and other areas in this vicinity. So again, that severe thunderstorm warning for northwestern Flagler County and northeastern Putnam County. It's going to be in your area till about 5:30. That is your weather warnings first to help you keep your family safe.
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0: Z80.3, Stress Saver Traffic. Okay, it is 4:59. If you're out on the roads, you do have an accident on the 417, northbound 417. This is just past Orange Blossom Trail. Right now, it looks like that right lane remains blocked. In Orlando, we've got two accidents to deal with. First one, eastbound Conroy Road at Vineland Road, right lane blocked. Alternate there would be L.B. McLeod Road. However, just watch out because southbound John Young Parkway, we have an accident at L.B. McLeod Road. So the left lane is blocked. Alternate there is Bruton Boulevard. And make room, Haines City, emergency vehicles traveling northbound U.S. 27 just past Heller Brothers Boulevard. That right lane blocked. Alternate there would be FDC Grove Road. Everything else seems to be moving along. And that is your Z88.3 Stress Saver Traffic. So right now we do have a severe thunderstorm warning. This is for northwestern Flagler County and also northeastern Putnam County. So with this storm, it's going to be in our area, till about 5:30. It is moving east towards East Palatka at 20 miles per hour. And this one does contain 60 mile per hour wind gusts and possible quarter size hail. So do be careful if you are in this area for your protection. Just move into an interior room or on the lowest floor of a building. So for the rest of Z-Land, we do have that rain coming our way and possible thunderstorms. And this is the deal, 50% chance through this evening. So we'll keep you posted. If anything severe comes up again, we will let you know. Weather warnings first to help you keep your family safe. Our overnight low going to be around 74. If you have any plans for Saturday, no mention of rain as of now, but it is going to be a hot, windy day with a high around 94. So at 501 Melbourne, you're at 84. Daytona Beach, 84. Ocala, 92. Orlando, 93.
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8.3, Shadow and Grace, it is 4:05, and we do have a severe thunderstorm warning. It is in effect till 5:30. This is for northwestern Flagler and northeastern Putnam counties. So this severe thunderstorm located near Orange Mills, traveling east at near East Palatka, about 20 miles per hour. So with this severe thunderstorm, you've got 60 mile per hour wind gusts and even possible quarter size hail. So hail damage, of course, can be expected to vehicles. Expect wind damage to roof, siding, and trees. Areas impacted, Palatka, East Palatka, Orange Mills, and for your protection, move to an interior room on the lowest floor of the building. And remember, if you can hear thunder, you are close enough to be struck by lightning. So heed the warning. Again, severe thunderstorm warning for northwestern Flagler and northeastern Putnam County. 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

4.3, it is 5:16, Shadow and Grace, and as our promise, weather warnings for us to help you keep your family safe. Severe thunderstorm warning in effect till 5:30. This is for northwestern Flagler and northeastern Putnam counties. This thunderstorm moving towards East Palatka, moving east at 20 miles per hour. It has this thunderstorm 60 mile per hour wind gust and quarter size hail possible. So, you know, hail damage to vehicles can be expected, wind damage, roof, siding, and trees. So be careful if you are driving. If you are outdoors, you might want to seek protection moving indoors into an interior room on the lowest floor of the building. Weather warnings first to help you keep your family safe. That's our Z88.3 promise to you and your family. Let's take a look at the roads now. Z88.3 Stress Saver Traffic at 517. We do have an accident still dealing with this one. Northbound 417 just past Orange Blossom Trail. The right lane is blocked. In Orlando, watch out. Eastbound Conroy Road at Vineland Road. This accident has that right lane blocked. Alternate will be L.B. McLeod Road. Now, if you're traveling southbound on John Young Parkway at L.B. McLeod Road, we have another accident. That's the left lane is blocked in that area. So your alternate there will be Bruton Boulevard. And if you're on westbound Polk Parkway in Polk County, right around Winter Lake Road, heads up, the left lane is blocked due to an accident. And that is it. That is your Z88.3 Stress Saver Traffic.

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live, Shadow and Grace. Okay, so that severe thunderstorm warning for northwestern Flagler and northeastern Putnam counties will expire in about 5 minutes at 5:30. The storm, which prompted the warning, has weakened below severe limits, and that's good. No longer poses an immediate threat to life or property, but the warning, therefore, will be allowed to expire. That's coming up in about 5 minutes. However, hail, gusty winds still possible with this thunderstorm. So again, that severe thunderstorm warning remains in effect until 5:30. This is for northwestern Flagler and northeastern Putnam counties. That is our promise to you. Weather warnings first to help you keep your family safe. 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

0: 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It is 5:32. Shadow and Grace. Shadow's off today. He'll be back with us on Monday. But you know what? Tonight, as we always do at this time, we challenge you to just silence the phones and step away from the screens and just reconnect with each other around the table. Welcome to Dinner Table Talk. All right, we always start off with the kids. Here's a question for you tonight, kiddos. If mom were a superhero, what would her superpower be? I love this question. I thought of my mama. She was great at seeing through my moods easily. She always knew something was going on or what. So I would say my mama's superpower easily would be she could read your mind. Speaking of our moms, of course, Mother's Day this Sunday. So something fun to do with mom this Sunday. Here's some ideas. Free admission to a lot of locations for moms. Lou Gardens. You've got Central Florida Zoo and Botanical Gardens. Bock Tower Gardens. Brevard Zoo. Boardwalk and Aloma Bowl. If your mama loves to bowl, yes, hello. Pirates Cove Adventure Golf. That's always fun as well. So you know what? If your mama has a fun place, you might want to give them a call and see if mama can enjoy for free. And here's a verse for after dessert. Her children rise up and call her blessed. Her husband also, and he praises her. That's Proverbs 31:28, just for all you moms. And that's Dinner Table Talk.
1: Hi, I'm Tyler McKenzie from Z88.3 Mornings, and I recently had a dear friend asking for prayer. She shared with me a very private and painful situation that she's living through. And then she said, I'm sorry for laying my burdens on you. You must get that a lot. And I thought about what she said. It's easy to feel like you are carrying the weight of the world on your shoulders. Not just your burdens, but hurting for those around you who are hurting. It's a real weight, and maybe you know exactly what I'm talking about. Galatians 6:2 says, bear one another's burdens, and so fulfill the law of Christ. But it doesn't end there. We are then to give that burden to Him. His grace and peace, His love is sufficient. I'm honored my friend shared her burden with me and grateful that we have a Savior who lightens the heavy stuff we go through. When we invite Him, He will help us carry the weight.
0: Z88.3, stress saver traffic. Okay, so 417, you do have an accident. Northbound 417, just past Orange Blossom Trail. Heads up, that right lane is blocked. Eastbound Conroy Road, you got another accident. This is at Vineland Road. That right lane is blocked. So your alternate there is going to be L.B. McLeod Road. And that looks like it. That's it. The only problems out there. That's your Z88.3, stress saver traffic. All right, watch out. We do have a good chance of rain and possible thunderstorms. 50% chance through tonight. I mean, late tonight, around midnight. Overnight, mostly cloudy. Our low 74. Then our weekend, looking hot and windy again for our Saturday, a high near 94. And then Sunday, it looks like a 30% chance of rain. And again, afternoon thunderstorms possible. Right now, we have Melbourne at 84, Daytona Beach 84, Ocala 92, Orlando 93.
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Shadow and Grace. All right, so when was the last time it was just you and your spouse? 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

48 Shadow and Grace. Okay, at the request of the National Weather Service, we do have a severe thunderstorm warning. This is for East Central Marion County. Now, this storm is going to be in effect till 6:30. So this storm, just south of Georgetown, it is moving east at 15 miles per hour. And it looks like this one, too, has 60 mile per hour wind gust and penny-sized hail possible with this one. So as always, with these severe thunderstorms, we can expect damage to roofs, siding, and trees. And areas that could be impacted, Salt Springs and Georgetown. So take precaution. Possible tornadoes always with these severe thunderstorms, which is why we let you know immediately what's going on. So if you do spot a tornado, go in at once to a basement. Of course, we don't have that, but a small central room in a sturdy structure, that is the best place. So an interior room. So again, we have a severe thunderstorm warning. This is for East Central Marion County. 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

0: 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Shadow and Grace, weather warnings first to help you keep your family safe. So we have another severe thunderstorm warning. This is for East Central Flagler County. This storm is going to be in your area till 6:15. So this severe thunderstorm located over Bunnell, it is moving east at 15 miles per hour. This one also has 60 mile per hour wind gusts, possible penny-sized hail. Locations impacted, Flagler Beach and Bunnell. The other thunderstorm, severe thunderstorm warning, this is for East Central Marion County. This is going to be in your area until 6:30. So this storm, just south of Georgetown, it is moving east. 60 miles per hour wind gust along with this one, and also penny-sized hail. Areas that could be impacted, Salt Springs and Georgetown. Now remember, possible tornado is always a possibility with these severe thunderstorms, which is why we let you know immediately. So if a tornado does pop up, you will know immediately as soon as we get that info. Tornadoes can develop quickly with the severe thunderstorms. So for your protection, move to an interior room or the lowest floor of a building. Again, we've got two thunderstorms, severe thunderstorms in our area. East Central Flagler County, going to be in your area till 6:15. And then a severe thunderstorm warning for East Central Marion County until 6:30. Weather warnings for us to help you keep your family safe. Z88.3.
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0: Z88.3, Stress Saver Traffic, 6 o'clock. We got a crash, Beachline, westbound, State Road 528, approaching Dallas Mainline Toll Plaza. This is around mile marker 26. Look out, that right lane is blocked. All lanes are blocked. They just updated it. Again, this accident westbound, State Road 528, that's the Beachline. If you're approaching Dallas Mainline Toll Plaza, all lanes are blocked. And if you're headed in that direction between State Road 520, just past Innovation Way, you've got about a 38-minute delay. On the 417, we have an accident northbound on the 417 just past Orange Blossom Trail. The right lane is blocked. Big time delay here as well. You've got about 18 minutes to deal with. Eastbound Conroy Road, accident right at Vineland Road. Right lane remains blocked. Your alternate there is going to be L.B. McLeod. And that is your Z88.3 Stress Saver Traffic. Well, as you heard, severe thunderstorm warning. This is going to be in your area, East Central Flagler County, till 6:15. Severe thunderstorm warning also for East Central Marion County. That's going to be in your area until 6:30. For the rest of Z-Land, we've got a 50% chance of some more rain coming our way and thunderstorms through late tonight, midnight even possibly. Overnight, mostly cloudy or low, going to be around 74. Looking ahead to the weekend, hot again and a high near 94 for Saturday. Windy, no mention of rain for Saturday. Sunday, the chance of rain returns, 30% chance possible afternoon thunderstorms with a high of 93. Right now at 6:02, Melbourne 83, Daytona Beach 82, Ocala 92, Orlando 92. I am out of here. I am Grace. I'll be back with you tomorrow afternoon at 1. But you know who's next? Paco. Say hello, Paco.
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0: Just for today, we won't give you the side eye when you keep gasping in the car passenger seat. 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
1: 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Happy Mother's Day.

Paco. It's 6:10. Buenas noches. So we start off the weekend with severe thunderstorm warning for East Central Flagler County. That's going to be for about another 5 minutes. A severe thunderstorm was located over Bunnell, moving east at about 15 miles an hour. 60-mile-an-hour wind gusts and penny-sized hail possible. Locations impacted include Flagler Beach and Bunnell. And there's also a severe thunderstorm warning for East Central Marion County. That's going to be until 6:30 p.m. Another storm was just south of Georgetown, moving east at 15 miles an hour. Again, same thing, 60-mile-an-hour wind gusts and penny-sized hail possible. You can expect damage to roofs, siding, and trees. Locations impacted include Salt Springs and Georgetown. And what you need to do is remain alert for a possible tornado, because they can develop quickly from severe thunderstorms. If you spot a tornado, go at once into the basement or the lowest level room as far away from windows as you can in a sturdy structure. For more protection, move to an interior room on the lowest level of that building. For us, it's the laundry room. Again, till 6:15 tonight, a severe thunderstorm warning for East Central Flagler County. And then for East Central Marion County, that's going to be until 6:30 p.m. You keep it on the Z, and we will keep you posted with weather warnings first. It's our promise to you, always, to help you keep your family safe. 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

3. It's 6:19. I'm Paco. And we have multiple severe thunderstorm warnings. Let me get you caught up. Severe thunderstorm warning for Flagler County. That's going to be until 6:57 this evening. Severe thunderstorm warning for South Central Flagler County. And that's going to be actually till 6:45 tonight. Hazards include 60-mile-an-hour wind gusts, quarter-size hail. And then there's a severe thunderstorm warning for Volusia County in effect until 6:30 this evening. Pretty much the same thing. Hazards include 60-mile-an-hour wind gusts, quarter-size hail. And a severe thunderstorm warning for Flagler County. That's going to, well, that just expired a couple of minutes ago. And there's one for Putnam County, effective until 6:30 p.m. this evening. Again, 60-mile-an-hour wind gusts, penny-sized hail. And be aware of the possibility of for tornadoes. Tornadoes can develop quickly from severe thunderstorms. And if you spot a tornado, move to the lowest floor of your home and the most interior room, preferably without windows. A sturdy structure, that'll help you be safe. Keep it on the Z. We will keep you posted with weather warnings first. Always our promise to you to help you keep your family safe. 620 at Z88.3. Let's take a look at Stress Saver traffic, see what's going on, as if we weren't stressed enough. I-4 eastbound, 192 to the 535 is going to take you 15 minutes. County Road 46A to 1792, that's a 20-minute delay. I-4 westbound, Sand Lake Road to the 535, a 21-minute slowdown. Osceola Parkway to the 532, that's going to take you 35 minutes. Lots of brake lights, I-95 northbound, Ellis Road, Melbourne, to past Algalley Boulevard. That's going to be mile marker 185. Also, slow and go, I-95 southbound from LPGA Boulevard to I-4. I-75 southbound, we've got a crash. That's at mile marker 333 Wildwood. The left shoulder is blocked. The turnpike northbound, we've got an RV fire. That's coming up on 192 at mile marker 239. Traffic is backed up to past Canoe Creek Service Plaza. At mile marker 234, that's a 5-mile backup. The right shoulder is blocked, and currently it's a 35-minute delay. Also slow, the 528 eastbound between Dallas Boulevard, mile marker 25, and the Dallas Toll Plaza. The 528 westbound, we've got a crash coming up on the Dallas Toll Plaza. The two left lanes are blocked. Heavy congestion from the 520, mile marker 30, to Innovation Way. That's going to be about 38 minutes before you can get up to speed. The 417 northbound, there's a crash past OBT. Traffic is backed up to I Drive, mile marker 8. The two right lanes are blocked. That is causing an 18-minute delay. And the 429 southbound, there's a crash right past the turnpike. The right lane is blocked. And that, my friend, is your Z88.3 stress.

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88.3 629. I'm Paco. Buenas noches. We've got some severe thunderstorm warnings. Let me run down the list here. In less than a minute, actually, there's a severe thunderstorm warning for East Central Marion County till 6:30. That's about ready to expire. Another severe thunderstorm warning for Northwestern Volusia County. That's again until 6:30. That's going to expire here in a matter of seconds. But there's a severe thunderstorm warning for Flagler County until 6:45 p.m. And that you can expect 60-mile-an-hour wind gusts. Hail is possible in any of these areas. The impact is going to potentially damage roofs, siding, trees. Remain alert for a possible tornado. They can spring up and develop very quickly from a severe thunderstorm. If you spot a tornado, go into the lowest room of your home. If you have a basement, go there. If you don't, a small central room in any sturdy structure, preferably away from windows, for your protection. Okay? We are seeing some heavy rain in the Palm Coast area around Flagler Beach. Seville is going to be getting some heavy rain shortly. In the Zeeland area, there are some heavy showers. They're moving east at about 15 miles an hour, and hopefully within the next half an hour, 45 minutes, they should all be in the Atlantic. You keep it posted. Keep it on the Z. We will always give you weather warnings first to help you keep your family safe. That's always our promise to you.

0: Z88.3 at 6:34. Yo soy Paco. Hope you're having a good night. We do have some severe weather in the area. Let me give you the rundown here in just a minute. Right now, we're looking at one severe thunderstorm warning is for Flagler County for about another 11 minutes or so. And 60-mile-an-hour wind gusts and hail are possible in the area. You can expect damage to roofs, siding, and trees. And please be on the lookout. Keep your eyes peeled because there are possibilities of tornadoes that can spring up from a severe thunderstorm. If you spot a tornado, go into a small central room in a sturdy structure in your home, the most interior room you can find on the lowest floor, and that will help you stay safe. We will give you weather warnings first all night long. We've got the Z-Land Doppler radar here working overtime, and I got my eyes peeled. Weather warnings first always to help you keep your family safe. That's always our promise to you on the Z.
1: I have a malpractice lawyer friend who became a Christian. He decided to read the Bible from cover to cover. I suggested he start in John because it's easier for a new Christian, but he insisted. I asked him how it was going a couple of weeks later, and he said, "God's not what I thought. He's killing everybody." And then he stopped and said, "Don't get me wrong. He's my kind of guy." Actually, he isn't your kind of guy. He is, as C.S. Lewis said, a lion, and he's not safe, but he's good. If he isn't, my lawyer friend, and you don't have a prayer. Me too, and I'm ordained. I'm Steve Brown. You think about that. Share what you just heard with a friend. Go to youthinkaboutthat.com.
0: 6:36, let's take a look at Z88.3, Stress Saver Traffic. I-4 eastbound, US 192 to the 535, that's a 15-minute slowdown. County Road 46A to 1792 will take you 20 minutes. I-4 westbound, Sand Lake Road to the 535, a 21-minute delay. Osceola Parkway to the 532, that's going to take you about 35 minutes. Kind of slow, I-95 northbound, Ellis Road, Melbourne, to past Algali Boulevard, mile marker 185. Also slow, US 1, Ormond, mile marker 272, to Old Dixie Highway. Same thing, I-95 southbound, LPGA Boulevard to I-4. The Turnpike northbound, we've got an RV fire that's approaching 192 at mile marker 239. Traffic is backed up to past the Canoe Creek Service Plaza at mile marker 234. It's a 5-mile delay. The right shoulder's blocked, and that's taken about 30.

0: 30 minutes to get back up to speed. The 528 westbound, we've got a crash right around the Dallas Toll Plaza. The two left lanes are blocked. Slow from State Road 520 to Innovation Way. That's a 38-minute slowdown. The 417 northbound, we've got a crash at OBT. Traffic is backed up to John Young. The right lane is blocked, but it's only a 7-minute delay. And remember, there are music festivals in Daytona Beach. That's going to be this weekend. They're expecting 235,000 people. Music festival at Camping World Stadium with an attendance of about 70,000. Keep that in mind if you're going to be traveling into those areas. And that, my friend, is your Z88.3 Stress Saver Traffic. All right, we do have a severe thunderstorm warning for Flagler County till 6:45, so about another 7 minutes or so. There are 60-mile-an-hour wind gusts possible. Hail is also possible. And you can expect damage to roofs, siding, and trees. Keep on the lookout for tornadoes because they can spring up from severe thunderstorms. If you see one, get to the interior-most room in your home on the lowest level possible. That'll help you stay safe. We are going to help you stay safe, too, because we've got the Z-Land Doppler radar working. And if anything pops up, we will let you know. Otherwise, partly cloudy, a 50-50 chance of rain tonight, low at 75. Tomorrow, partly sunny, rain chance drops down to 20%, and it's going to be a high of 95. Then tomorrow night, partly cloudy, low at 76. Right now in Melbourne, 83, 81 in Daytona Beach. In Ocala and Orlando, it's 92.
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0: Hi, I'm Tracy Luke from Z88.3. You might feel like you have the weight of the world on your shoulders. It can be overwhelming for us. Kids can feel a lot of pressure too.
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Let the little children come to me and do not hinder them, for the kingdom of heaven belongs to such as these. 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It's also a place where children can hear that Jesus Christ is our Lord and Savior. He is the same yesterday, today, and forever.

0: 655 at Z88.3. Let's take a look at stress saver traffic. I-4 eastbound, 192 to the 535 is a 15-minute delay. County Road 46A to 1792 will take you 20 minutes. I-4 westbound, Sand Lake Road to the 535 is a 21-minute slowdown. Osceola Parkway to the 532, that's 35 minutes. The Turnpike northbound, Three Lakes Toll Plaza to approaching U.S. 192, a 10-minute slowdown. The 528 westbound, we've got a crash at the Dallas Toll Plaza. The two left lanes are blocked. And the 417 northbound, there's a crash at OBT. The right lane is blocked. And that, my friend, is your Z88.3 Stress Saver Traffic.
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0: Z88.3 at 7 o'clock. I'm Paco. And hey, let me just say happy Mother's Day, Mom or Grandma. This Mother's Day weekend, there's some people that are doing some special rewards for moms, like Baskin-Robbins. You can enjoy a buy one, get one scoop for Mom May 9th. Beef O'Brady's, Mom, you get a free meal on Mother's Day with a $14 purchase. Scooter's Coffee, the app users can score buy one, get one drinks from 7 to 10 after 11 a.m. for May 7th. I'm sorry, that was yesterday to the 10th. And that's going to be after 11 a.m., one offer per person. TCBY, Moms, you get the first 6 ounces of frozen yogurt free on Mother's Day. And if you're going to White Castle, they're offering a buy one, get one combo meal. That's for Mother's Day weekend. So enjoy. And again, thanks, Mom. We love you. All right, let's take a quick look at Stress Saver traffic and see what's going on. I-4 eastbound, US 192 to the 535 will take you 15 minutes. County Road 46A to 1792, that'll be a 20-minute slowdown. I-4 westbound, Sand Lake Road to the 535, a 21-minute delay. Osceola Parkway to the 532, that's going to be 35 minutes before you get up to speed. The Turnpike northbound from the Three Lakes Toll Plaza to coming up on 192, a 10-minute tap of the brakes. The 528 westbound, there's a crash. That's coming up on the Dallas Toll Plaza. Both shoulders are blocked. And the 417 northbound, there's a crash. Right past OBT, the right lane is blocked. And that, my friend, is your Z88.3 Stress Saver Traffic. Partly cloudy tonight, a 50-50 chance of rain, low at 75. Tomorrow, partly sunny, 20% chance of rain, high around 95. And then tomorrow night, partly cloudy, no rain in the forecast, low at 76. There are a few showers still. They're pushing off the East Coast right now. If anything severe does pop up again, we'll interrupt our regular programming and give you weather warnings first, always to help you keep your family safe. Right now in Melbourne, it's 83, 79 in Daytona Beach, 89 in Ocala, and in Orlando, it's 88.3.
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I'm Paco. Buenas noches. Hope you're having a good night. Gotta send this one out to Karen. 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

0: 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Yo soy Paco. Hope you're having a good night. It's the weekend. Ah, relax, you made it. 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
1: Freedom in Christ is one of the most important truths for us to grasp. Hi, I'm Chuck Swindoll. Would you allow me to pray for you? Heavenly Father, I ask you to help each of us understand the strength of that statement, free in Christ. Teach us, Father, that your power has been poured into us through the Holy Spirit, so that we are no longer instruments of unrighteousness, but instruments of righteousness. And Lord, may this lead to a spiritually carefree life. May we begin to smile more and laugh louder and walk closer to you than ever before. I pray this for Jesus' sake. Amen.
0: It's 7:30 at Z88.3. Let's take a look at Stress Saver traffic. We've got some crashes, police activity. Bear with me. This is a little bit of a list. I-4 eastbound, we've got a crash. That's right past the 434. The right lane's blocked. Slow and go between 192 and the 535. That's a 15-minute delay. County Road 46A to 1792 is going to take you 14 minutes. I-4 westbound, Sand Lake Road to the 535. That's a 15-minute slowdown. Osceola Parkway to the 532. That's going to take you 29 minutes. The 408 eastbound, we've got some police activity coming up on John Young Parkway. Traffic is backed up to Pine Hills Road. The right shoulder is blocked, but all that said, it's only a two-minute delay. The 417 northbound, we've got a crash right past OBT. The right lane there is blocked. And in Osceola County, there's a crash in Celebration. Eastbound 192, right past I-4, the right lane is blocked. And that, my friend, is your Z88.3 Stress Saver Traffic. Partly cloudy tonight, a 50-50 chance of rain, maybe at 50-50 on you already. There's still a few showers in and around Z-Land. I'm looking at some showers right now, right around South Daytona, Daytona Beach Shores. Port Orange is getting hit with some heavy rain. Daytona Beach is having a little bit of a shower there. And we've got some rain over by Lake Catherine. However, nothing severe. If that happens, we will interrupt our programming and give you weather warnings first to help you keep your family safe. That's always our promise to you, okay? Right now in

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88.3, 749. I'm Paco, and let me ask you something. Would you like to help somebody that is less fortunate? Tomorrow's a special day. 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
1: 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I'm Paco, and I was telling you a minute ago, tomorrow's going to be a special day. Please go through your pantry if you can. Tomorrow's National Stamp Out Hunger Food Drive Day. And we can join the communities across the country to help combat hunger here locally. It's organized by the National Association of Letter Carriers in partnership with other organizations and volunteers. And the goal is to collect non-perishable food items and other essentials that can help those struggling with food insecurity. Some people don't know where their next meal is coming from. That's where we come in. And all you have to do is leave a bag of non-perishable food items right next to your mailbox before your regular mail delivery tomorrow. Your letter carrier will grab it, take the donations, and deliver them to local food banks, pantries, and other organizations that are going to serve those in need. Every little bit helps. And together, we can make a difference in the fight against hunger. Think about it, okay? All right, let's take a look at Z88.3 Stress Saver Traffic and see what's going on. Things are starting to settle down, but come on, it's almost 8 o'clock. I-4 eastbound, we've got a crash. That's right past State Road 434. Traffic is backed up to State Road 434. The right shoulder's blocked, but it's only a four-minute delay. A little bit slow from U.S. 192 to the 535. That's going to take you 15 minutes. County Road 46A to 1792. That's a 14-minute delay. I-4 westbound, Sand Lake Road to the 535 will take you 15 minutes. Osceola Parkway to the 532, that's a 29-minute slowdown. And remember, this weekend, we're going to have a music festival, Daytona International Speedway. They're expecting over 200,000 people. And the music festival at Camping World Stadium is going to have another 70,000 people. So if you're going to be in those areas, be aware of it and plan in advance because there are going to be delays. Anyway, that, my friend, is your Z88.3 Stress Saver Traffic. Partly cloudy tonight. We're looking at a low around 75, a 50-50 chance of rain. It's going to be partly sunny for tomorrow, 20% chance of rain, high about 95. Then tomorrow night, partly cloudy, low at 76. Right now, there are some heavy showers by New Smyrna, around Ponce Inlet, Edgewater, some heavy rain in Volusia County, south of DeLand. You may get some of that, but most of it is already off into the Atlantic, and we will keep you posted if anything becomes severe. At 7:59 right now, it's 81 in Melbourne, 72 in Daytona Beach, 80 in Ocala, 85 in Orlando.
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